Hey, hi, Jim Zippo. How are you? It's Sunday night. Our Eagles take flight weekend. Yeah, they're shaking their tail feather right now. The Eagles will fly again right after Fleetwood Mac.

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0: star Eagles Take Flight Weekend, Tequila Sunrise, and their second album, Desperado, written by both Don Henley and the late, great Glenn Frey, one of their earliest collaborations. Glenn said Tequila Sunrise is not about the popular drink, but it's about drinking tequila until the early morning hours. The sun comes up and you got that hangover. I'm Jim Zippo, and the Eagles will take flight once again shortly and all weekend long. Well, what's left of it. 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
15: Your classic hits listening area forecast for Sunday. Tonight, a 20% chance of showers and storms with a low of 70. Mostly sunny Monday with a high of 88 and a 30% chance of afternoon showers and storms. Mostly clear Monday night, low 70. We'll keep an eye on the weather. 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

0: Running down a dream, that's the late, great Tom Petty. I'm Jim Zippo. Larry the Cable Guy, you love him? Well, Larry the Cable Guy had to be hospitalized and was diagnosed with appendicitis by his physician, Bob the Doctor Guy.
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0: Mariah Carey in Fantasy. Hi, Jim Zippo. Jaws lovers, listen to this. Shark Week is back. Yeah, Shark Week is underway at the Discovery Channel. Man, it's been so good this year.
1: How good is it?
0: Well, it's so good. I've already signed up to follow a couple of the sharks on OnlyFins.
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3: 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He was a sports reporter, program director, general manager, and finally, one of the three station owners starting in 1986. 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
4: weather. Your classic hits listening area forecast for Sunday. Tonight, a 20% chance of showers and storms with a low of 70. Mostly sunny Monday with a high of 88 and a 30% chance of afternoon showers and storms. Mostly clear Monday night, low 70. We'll keep an eye on the weather. 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

0: Those are Eagles. Take Flight Weekend, the greatest hits from one of the greatest American groups. I can't tell you why. Well, actually, I'll explain. On their album, The Long Run, written by Timothy B. Schmidt, who also sings the lead vocal on it, along with Glenn Frey and Don Henley, they wanted a softer R&B feel for this, and Timothy nailed it. I'm Jim Zippo, and yes, the Eagles will take flight again shortly.
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2: It's August 2nd. Here's what happened on this day in history, brought to you by Troy Animal Clinic, your full-service, family-owned veterinary clinic. 1100, English-Norman King William II, known as Rufus, was slain by an arrow during a hunting expedition in the New Forest. He was succeeded by his brother Henry I. 1610, explorer Henry Hudson entered the bay in northern Canada that now bears his name, mistakenly thinking he had found a passage to the Pacific Ocean. 1776. Although it is dated July 4th and approved 4 days later, the official signing of the Declaration of Independence by members of the Continental Congress did not take place completely until this day in the city of Philadelphia. 1909. The Philadelphia Mint issued the first Lincoln penny. 1923. The 29th President of the United States, Warren G. Harding, suddenly and mysteriously died in office while on a tour of the West Coast. Just the day before, he had admitted to his wife that he had been having an affair all the years he was president. But I'm sure that had nothing to do with it. 1934, German President Paul von Hindenburg died, paving the way for Chancellor Adolf Hitler's complete takeover. 1939, Albert Einstein signed a letter to Franklin Roosevelt urging creation of an atomic weapons research program, saying that the Nazis had already begun one. 1943, a Navy patrol torpedo boat, PT-109, commanded by Lieutenant J.G. John F. Kennedy, sank after being sheared in two by a Japanese destroyer off the Solomon Islands. Kennedy was later credited with saving members of the crew. 1945, President Harry Truman, Soviet leader Joseph Stalin, and British Prime Minister Clement Attlee concluded the Potsdam Conference, which consolidated Soviet gains in Eastern Europe and ultimately drew down the Iron Curtain, precipitating the Cold War. 1964, the Pentagon reported the first of two attacks on U.S. destroyers by North Vietnamese torpedo boats in the Gulf of Tonkin. Ultimately, this incident caused a massive escalation of American interest in the war. 1990, Iraq invaded Kuwait, seizing control of the oil-rich emirate. The Iraqis were ultimately driven out by a global alliance led by the United States in Operation Desert Storm, under the presidency of George Herbert Walker Bush. On the Hebrew calendar, this day, Ab 9, 5758, or Tish B'Av, is recognized as a day of mourning, memorializing the destructions of the first and second temples in Jerusalem in 586 BC by the Assyrians and AD 70 by the Romans. Having birthdays, Joanna Cassidy of Buffalo Bill is 82. Golden Globe-winning actress Lily Gladstone of Killers of the Flower Moon is 40. Catherine Herod of I'll Fly Away and The Larry Sanders Show is 76. Actress, comedian Victoria Jackson of Saturday Night Live and I Love You to Death is 67. Tony Award-winning actress Mary Louise Parker of Proof, Weeds, and Fried Green Tomatoes is 62. The 50th Vice President of the United States, former U.S. Senator, and author of Hillbilly Elegy, J.D. Vance, is 42. Olympic figure skater Michael Weiss is 50, as is actor Sam Worthington of Avatar and Clash of the Titans. It happened on this day, August the 2nd. Today in History is brought to you by Troy Animal Clinic, caring for the pets of Pike County more than half a century. I'm Doc Kirby reporting for WTBF.
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1: I'm Carmen Roberts. After days of threatening another strike on Iran, President Trump backs to diplomacy, and he hopes to avoid a wider war.
2: We had an attack that would be the biggest attack since World War II, and it would have been disastrous.
1: The president talking to reporters on Air Force One, and he said that he would rather make a deal than kill people. He says the U.S. would return to talks beginning tomorrow. Police in Twin Falls, Idaho, identify the gunman who shot and killed two people yesterday and injured seven at a fast food restaurant. They say he was 24-year-old Chad Williams. Police Chief Matthew Hicks.
3: Two of those patients have been treated and released. Three are in stable condition, and two are in critical condition.
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7: 94.7 weather. Your classic hits listening area forecast for Sunday. Tonight, a 20% chance of showers and storms with a low of 70. Mostly sunny Monday with a high of 88 and a 30% chance of afternoon showers and storms. Mostly clear Monday night, low 70. We'll keep an eye on the weather. 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

Yes, dream on. Well, I would, but heck, I gotta play another song right now. Hi, Jim Zippo. It's our Eagles Take Flight weekend. The birds are gonna be leaving the nest again right after Shannon lets the music play.

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0: It's our Eagles Take Flight Weekend. The greatest hits from one of the greatest American groups in that song, Take It to the Limit, from their album One of These Nights. Written mostly by Randy Meisner, he thought of a few bars for it after a show the Eagles did at the Troubadour. Then Glenn Frey and Don Henley helped him finish it off. And the rest is rock and roll history for the Eagles. A huge hit for the boys. Top four song. I'm Jim Zippo. And the Eagles will take flight again shortly, all weekend long. What's left of it.
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13: Your classic hits listening area forecast for Sunday. Tonight, a 20% chance of showers and storms with a low of 70. Mostly sunny Monday with a high of 88 and a 30% chance of afternoon showers and storms. Mostly clear Monday night, low 70. We'll keep an eye on the weather. 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

0: Phil Collins, another day in paradise. Hi, Jim Zippo. Hey, did you watch a FIFA World Cup? Well, it really paid off for some folks. Online music sales for Madonna, BTS, and Justin Bieber soared after their appearance in that FIFA World Cup halftime show. 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

0: Sweet Home Alabama, Lynyrd Skynyrd, a little Southern Fried Rock and Roll. Hi, Jim Zippo, it's Sunday. You know, it's still kind of summery. I mean, scorching, right? August 2nd. Here's a personal warning to you during these summer months. Please do not wear flip-flops if your feet look like you could swoop out of the sky and snatch up your dinner from a lake. At least that's what my wife said to me.
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7: Your Classic Hits listening area forecast for Sunday. Tonight, a 20% chance of showers and storms with a low of 70. Mostly sunny Monday with a high of 88 and a 30% chance of afternoon showers and storms. Mostly clear Monday night, low 70. 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

0: is Our Eagles Take Flight Weekend in the City, written by Barry DeVorzon and Joe Walsh. First recorded by Joe and released on the soundtrack of the movie The Warriors. Then the Eagles recorded it with Joe on guitar and lead vocal for the album The Long Run. Joe Walsh, the star of that song. I'm Jim Zippo, and the Eagles will take flight again shortly.
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1: I'm Roger Stern. President Trump tells reporters in Air Force One that negotiations with Iran will begin tomorrow. He says he paused attacks on Iran as a gesture to other nations.
2: I was asked to by Saudi Arabia, by UAE, and by Qatar, and by Iran. We were all set to go about at this time right now.
1: The U.S. has paused attacks on Iran before, only to see negotiations fall apart. Police in Twin Falls, Idaho, identified the suspected gunman carried out a mass shooting at the local In-N-Out Burger, killing two people. But Chief Matthew Hicks says they don't know why.
3: At this time, we are still working to determine the full set of circumstances in this incident, including the suspect's actions and possible motivations.
1: Seven people were wounded. 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
6: As I grow older in Christ, as I put more Christian experience behind me, I am noticing that even if I learn more about Jesus, or am more sensitive to sin, or I'm growing in character, none of these great things make life easier. The Christian life is still a battle. Every morning, you got to put on the armor of God. No matter how mature in Christ you think you are, and take it from me, I know that every day we need our shield of faith and we need the sword of the Spirit. Just because you've grown in Christ and are being changed into the likeness of Jesus, you are still in an ongoing war against some of the darkest forces of the universe, and your adversary is relentless. So just know that when you got up this morning, and when I got up and sat in my wheelchair, both of us ventured onto a cosmic battlefield. But here's the thing. Here's what I'm seeing. These days, I observe that Christians are growing weary of that. They're getting tired of it all. People are allowing their faith to grow cold. They're stumbling under heavy trials, crumbling, collapsing under the weight of weariness. And it is revealing their true spiritual condition. And it's why right now, keeping faith is so important. When the world seems to be in nightmarish chaos especially, I mean, don't you sense it? The Lord Jesus was sure aware of all this when he warned in Matthew chapter 10, verse 23, that right before his return, that his disciples, that's us, that we'd face enormous trials and persecution. Things would get so bad that the love of most would grow cold. Many would turn away from the faith and betray each other, hate each other. And don't you see that happening? I mean, Christians cannot even discuss politics without turning on each other and ending friendships, leaving their small groups. So I'm sending out an appeal. Please, my Christian friends, keep the faith. Remain steadfast. Be loyal. Stay hope-filled and trusting in God, especially during these trying days. Persevere and pursue your love for Jesus. Anchor yourself in him. Show a little resilience when life hurts. Keeping faith in the midst of spiritual battles demonstrates to the world, even the unseen world, what you genuinely think of Jesus Christ, how much you value him, how precious you think his cross is. Sure, the devil may be relentless, but greater is the Holy Spirit who lives inside of you than he who is in the world. Getting up every morning and putting on the armor of God, fighting temptation and persevering through trials, that is genuine proof of your salvation. It shows you think that your Savior is worth it. Yep, all this has really been on my heart lately, and I just finished writing a book that I've called Keeping Faith When Life Hurts. And I wrote it because I want to help Christians hold fast to their convictions when life is hard, when trials get tough. I want believers to persevere and keep the faith like the Apostle Paul did. I want you, listening friends, to press on and take hold of that for which Christ Jesus took hold of you. In short, I'd just like to help you keep faith when life hurts.
5: 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So, friend, for more details, just visit johnnyradio.org. 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
8: weather. Your Classic Hits listening area forecast for Sunday. Tonight, a 20% chance of showers and storms with a low of 70. Mostly sunny Monday with a high of 88 and a 30% chance of afternoon showers and storms. Mostly clear Monday night, low 70. We'll keep an eye on the weather. 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
1: Hi, Jim Zippo. How are you? Van Morrison and Moon Dance. Heard on the soundtrack of the movie An American Werewolf in London.

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0: It's our Eagles Take Flight weekend. One of the greatest hits, one of the greatest American bands, deep cuts, monster jams. We got them all right here, fan faves. One of these nights. Title track from their album of the same name, written by the late great Glenn Frey and Don Henley. The Eagles are one of the top sellers of all time. Now, not bad for a few guys hired by Linda Ronstadt for a Disneyland gig. It turned out pretty good. I'm Jim Zeppo, and the Eagles will take flight again shortly, I promise.
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15: Your classic hits listening area forecast for Sunday. Tonight, a 20% chance of showers and storms with a low of 70. Mostly sunny Monday with a high of 88 and a 30% chance of afternoon showers and storms. Mostly clear Monday night, low 70. We'll keep an eye on the weather. 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

0: Yeah, the proof is in the pudding. If you want to get into Madonna's groove, I'm Jim Zippo. She did a pretty good job there at the FIFA World Cup halftime show. Not bad for someone who's been around as long as she has. So experienced. 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That kind of temple. I guess that's one way to lose weight, right?
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0: 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Hi, Jim Zippo. Do you like it when it rains during the summer? Some people love it. I'm not a big fan of rain, generally speaking, but I like it when rain is kind of misty, you know? That way I can feel like grocery store broccoli for a while.
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5: 4.7 weather. Your classic hits listening area forecast for Sunday. Tonight, a 20% chance of showers and storms with a low of 70. Mostly sunny Monday with a high of 88 and a 30% chance of afternoon showers and storms. Mostly clear Monday night, low 70. We'll keep an eye on the weather. 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
6: 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I'm now a regular participant on the morning show. 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

0: It's our Eagles Take Flight Weekend. Here's an Eagles deep cut for you. James Dean. Written by Don Henley, Glenn Frey, Jackson Brown, and J.D. Souther. Recorded by the Eagles on their album On the Border. The lyrics refer to actor James Dean dying in a sudden car crash just as he became a movie star. Too fast to live, too young to die. I'm Jim Zeppo. Yeah, the Eagles are going to be leaving the nest and taking flight again shortly.
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2: I'm Doc Kirby. Here's a DC comic book bit. Batman Superman World's Finest 2026 Annual 1. Father's Day dinner with Clark and Jonathan Kent and Bruce and Alfred. Sounds great, right? Well, it was pretty good until each son gets a notification from the Flash. Each individually responds, leaving Alfred and Jonathan to fend for themselves, eat, and try to find common ground. Jonathan isn't sure about what a butler does, but he agrees that Alfred seems nice. And it turns out to be a very interesting conversation. It turns out to be a trap that Lex Luthor set to hold any heroes while his minions were busy elsewhere. After a while, Alfred and Jonathan head to find their boys, and using their skills as military vets, they fight their way into the building, and together they all figure out how to defeat the trap. Jonathan mentions this was one of the best Father's Days he's ever had. Alfred admits that this was his first Father's Day. The first time that Bruce Wayne ever considered him as not just a dear friend, but as a father. Story 2, Lois is on a date with Bruce. This is due to Batmite and, you know, that guy with the hat. Detective Comics 2026 Annual 1, guest starring Lobo. When Lobo comes after Batman on a skip chase, he cons Lobo into thinking he swallowed a tightly compressed star which will burn him from the inside out, unless Lobo tells Batman why he's after him. He's accused of killing the king of a particular planet. Batman insists that they travel there to clear his name. There they are attacked by a killer using the Black Mercy plant, which gives the victims near-eternal wonderful dreams for which they don't want to awaken. Batman overcomes it, of course, and rescues Lobo and captures the bad guy. Superman Annual Year 1000, Number 1. Is Superman back? He explains to Lois what happened. Time Trapper, who was once the mindless creature Doomsday that killed Superman, now sacrificed himself so that Superman would have enough Omega energy to defeat Darkseid and save the universe. Superman traveled through time, correcting the damage, healing the broken, restoring the legions. But it sent him to the very end of time to await until his younger self reached out and rescued him. But the Brainiac and Darkseid monsters are not dead, just dormant. Check the website DCEntertainment.com or just DC.com. I'm Doc Kirby. That's a DC comic book bet.
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1: I'm Ted Linder. President Trump tells reporters on Air Force One the negotiations with Iran will begin Monday. He says he paused attacks on Iran as a gesture to other nations.
2: Now what we're doing is we're talking to them in the form of a negotiation. It begins tomorrow afternoon, and we'll see if it's true. I'd love to do that, save a lot of lives.
1: The U.S. has paused attacks in Iran before only to see negotiations fall apart. Wildfires burning in Spokane, Washington, have forced 60,000 people to evacuate. Dave Up the Grove, Washington Commissioner of Public Lands.
3: This is one of 15 major fires burning throughout the state of Washington right now. More than 250,000 acres are on fire in this state. This is an extraordinary wildfire season in the Pacific Northwest. It's not a normal season.
1: At least 600 homes, businesses, and other structures have been destroyed by fire so far. 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
9: Your classic hits listening area forecast for Sunday. Tonight, a 20% chance of showers and storms with a low of 70. Mostly sunny Monday with a high of 88 and a 30% chance of afternoon showers and storms. Mostly clear Monday night, low 70. We'll keep an eye on the weather. 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

Hi, Jim Zippo. Yeah, you're still the one. That's why I'm playing all of our favorite music. By our, I mean your and my favorite tunes. The late, great Michael Jackson, giggling and moonwalking with Off the Wall.

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0: You saw Eagles Take Flight Weekend, already gone. Not to be confused with a Kelly Clarkson song of the same name, No Way, No Day. Already Gone by the Eagles, the first single released from their album, On the Border. I'm Jim Zippo, and the Eagles are not already gone. They're going to take flight again shortly.
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13: Your classic hits listening area forecast for Sunday. Tonight, a 20% chance of showers and storms with a low of 70. Mostly sunny Monday with a high of 88 and a 30% chance of afternoon showers and storms. Mostly clear Monday night, low 70. We'll keep an eye on the weather. 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
14: Reginald Hare was a church musician who later served as a parish priest in England and the Bishop of Calcutta. 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

0: Inquiring minds want to know, what is love? That's Hathaway from the movie A Night at the Roxbury. A classic right there with Citizen Kane and Wizard of Oz. Well, maybe a few notches lower.
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0: Varner, cold as ice here during the peak of summer, August 2nd. 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Boy, I feel cooler just playing that song. 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I'll have to get up just to stop giggling.
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11: Your classic hits listening area forecast for Sunday. Tonight, a 20% chance of showers and storms with a low of 70. Mostly sunny Monday with a high of 88 and a 30% chance of afternoon showers and storms. Mostly clear Monday night, low 70. We'll keep an eye on the weather. 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
12: William Cowper had a hard life. 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
13: 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It's always been 30 minutes ever since it started back in 1930. 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

0: for Eagles Take Flight Weekend, Victim of Love. An Eagles deep cut from the album Hotel California, written by Don Felder, Don Henley, Glenn Frey, and J.D. Souther. I am a victim of love, a victim of loving the Eagles. 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
1: News. I'm Sue Guzman. Oil prices plummet as President Trump announces a pause in attacks against Iran, telling reporters Sunday talks are going to resume Monday.
2: Now what we're doing is we're talking to them in the form of a negotiation. It begins tomorrow afternoon, and we'll see if it's true. I'd love to do that, save a lot of lives.
1: The U.S. has paused attacks on Iran before, only to see negotiations fall apart. Wildfires burning in Spokane forced 60,000 people to evacuate. David Upthegrove, Washington Commissioner of Public Lands.
3: This is one of 15 major fires burning throughout the state of Washington right now. More than 250,000 acres are on fire in this state. This is an extraordinary wildfire season in the Pacific Northwest. It's not a normal season.
1: At least 600 homes, businesses, and structures destroyed. 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
5: Exploring science in the sea. It's hard to think of anything good coming from earthquakes, but for life in part of the Southern Ocean, they could be crucial. A recent study found that underwater quakes could intensify blooms of phytoplankton. These tiny plant-like organisms form the base of the marine food web. They also absorb carbon dioxide from the air and release oxygen. So anything that bumps up their numbers a bit is good for life in the Southern Ocean and around the planet. Every spring and summer, a big bloom develops between Antarctica and New Zealand and Australia. But three decades of satellite photos revealed a huge range in the size of the bloom. Some years, it covers an area the size of Delaware. In others, it can be dozens of times larger, as big as California. The blooms are fed by iron, a key nutrient. But there's not a lot of it in the Southern Ocean. And the location of the annual bloom isn't near any of the most common sources of iron. So researchers looked for a deeper cause. They found that the bloom occurs in a region with lots of underwater volcanoes. Vents pump hot, iron-rich fluids into the water, possibly feeding the bloom. Records of volcanic activity in the region showed that when the ocean floor was rocked by earthquakes of magnitude 5 or greater in the months before a bloom, the event was much bigger. The tremors might clear out blocked vents or create new ones, boosting the amount of iron in the water. A positive impact for earthquakes. Science in the Sea is a production of the University of Texas Marine Science Institute and is on the web at scienceinthesea.org. I'm Holly Brawley.

0: Your Classic Hits listening area forecast for Sunday. Tonight, a 20% chance of showers and storms with a low of 70. Mostly sunny Monday with a high of 88 and a 30% chance of afternoon showers and storms. Mostly clear Monday night, low 70. We'll keep an eye on the weather. 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

Betty Davis eyes, you know those big eyeballs and follow you around the room? Creeping me out? You know what I mean. It's St. Elmo's Fire.

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0: Cheap Trick. They wanted us to want them. Well, we did. And they loved it. I'm Jim Zippo. 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

0: One in a billion girl, the odds have increased. They're the Tubes. I'm Jim Zippo, boy summer, August 2nd, and all this sweat heat. Boy, it's been warm, hasn't it? The other day it was so hot.
1: How hot was it?
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11: Your classic hits listening area forecast for Sunday. Tonight, a 20% chance of showers and storms with a low of 70. Mostly sunny Monday with a high of 88 and a 30% chance of afternoon showers and storms. Mostly clear Monday night, low 70. We'll keep an eye on the weather. 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
13: This is Steve Flowers. I've listened to WTBF all my life. I'm now a regular participant on the morning show. Having been involved with Alabama politics for many decades, I'm often asked by many political candidates, "Steve, I've got limited campaign money. Where should I spend it?" I always tell them the WTBF morning show.

0: 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Young and old alike, all over Pike County, tune into the morning show on WTBF. It's the biggest bang for your buck when it comes to advertising dollars in our area.
1: My head is bursting, and I just don't feel well. I think I'm coming down with something. I really need to see a doctor, but I don't have a regular physician.
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0: Come on, it's the middle of summer. More heat? Are you kidding? That's Foreigner. I'm Jim Zippo. Hey, 1 in 5 men take a hairdryer with them on vacation. Me? I'm kind of old school. I usually just take my wife.
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1: News. I'm Ted Linder. Wildfires burning in Spokane forced 60,000 people to evacuate. Dave, up the Grove, Washington Commissioner of Public Lands says.
2: This is one of 15 major fires burning throughout the state of Washington right now. More than 250,000 acres are on fire in this state. This is an extraordinary wildfire season in the Pacific Northwest. It's not a normal season.
1: At least 600 homes, businesses, and other structures have been destroyed by fire. And President Trump telling reporters on Air Force One negotiations with Iran will begin Monday. He says he paused attacks on Iran as a gesture to other nations.
3: Now what we're doing is we're talking to them in the form of a negotiation. It begins tomorrow afternoon, and we'll see if it's true. I'd love to do that, save a lot of lives.
1: The U.S. has paused attacks on Iran before only to see negotiations fall apart. 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
4: 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The City of Troy's Environmental Services Department holds a special cleanup in Council District 3, Max Davis's district, during this month. 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Nobody talks more about South Alabama than us.
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4: 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Stillman Martin had been invited to preach at church some hours from his home, but his wife was ill. 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

0: There's Till Tuesday and Voices Carry, and thanks for having us on. I'm Chris Kellogg. A lot more of your favorites still to come. I remember my grandmother when I was growing up, she would see me, and every time she saw me, she's like, your face has become so thin. Well, it's like now I can't get it thin. It's it's one of those things. It's kind of puffy all the time. So how much weight do you actually have to lose before it shows up in your face? Well, new research reveals that a woman has to lose 14 pounds before people notice her face is slimmer. And for men, it's around 18 pounds.
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0: Aerosmith and Sweet Emotion. Next time you hear that song, listen closely to the intro. Steven Tyler was in the studio and he was playing a piece of percussion instrument that dropped on the ground. And they just left it in the recording. Aerosmith and Sweet Emotion.
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0: Vogue. Madonna and Vogue, and thanks for being here. I'm Chris Kellogg. By the way, there's rumor that she's going to do a concert in the Netherlands. I haven't heard any official word on it, but that rumor's been going around the internet all weekend long. Well, if you went to the theater to see Spider-Man Brand New Day, you were not the only one. Opening day ticket sales on Friday was $168 million, which set a record for all-time opening days of any kind of movie. By the time they're done counting the money, it looks like it could get close to $350 million for the weekend. The Odyssey, Toy Story 5, Minions, and Moana, well, they all brought in a few million, but not much by comparison.
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0: Fleetwood Mac from the Rumours album, really one of the best songs on the album, I think, Gold Dust Woman, and I'm Chris Kellogg. Well, you may want to encourage your significant other to go out and buy something nice for themselves. A retail study found that 65% of people confess that they're nicer to other people after buying things for themselves. Seems like an awfully expensive way just to get someone to act nice.
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2: News. I'm Sue Guzman. President Trump says Gulf leaders persuaded him to call off a planned major attack against Iran this weekend and instead to resume talks. He told reporters aboard Air Force One that the talks will resume Monday.
3: Just see how it is. We're ready to go anytime we want. Would I rather make a deal? I'm not looking to kill people.
2: And Tehran denied that it's agreed to anything.
4: Iran's foreign ministry spokesperson said that negotiations with Oman are aimed at finding a mutual mechanism to control the Strait of Hormuz. Late last week, Iran continued attacks against tankers passing through the strait.
2: Fox's Trey Yangston. Police in Twin Falls, Idaho, say the gunman who shot and killed three people and injured seven at a restaurant took his own life. He's been identified as 24-year-old Chad Williams, but they say they have not determined a motive. America's listening to Fox News.
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Hey, I'm Chris Kellogg. Glad to have you here. There was a study in Denmark that found out long thumbs could create a problem when it comes to texting. I'll explain in two songs.

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0: Pretenders back on the chain gang. On the whole, a lot of people text with their thumbs, but if you have long thumbs, a study out of Denmark found that you might not be as good at texting as the average person. Researchers tracked how fast people could hit targets on a smartphone and how many mistakes they made. They found that even fat thumbs doesn't matter much, but if it's long thumbs, they tend to be worse because their thumbs were too long to reach certain parts of the screen. That makes a lot of sense. I have arthritis. I text with one finger. Yeah, the index finger.
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0: One of the great 80s hits from Whitney Houston and so emotional. And thanks for being here. I'm Chris Kellogg. A lot more of your favorites coming right now.
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2: The U.S. Treasury quietly released its official financial report for 2025. It appears by its own numbers, the U.S. government seems insolvent. It's reported that the Treasury shows about $6 trillion in assets and over $47 trillion in liabilities. Add it all up, and it looks like the U.S. owes more than $130 trillion it doesn't have. 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

0: There's Hard and Crazy on You. 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
2: News. I'm Ted Lindner. President Trump telling reporters on Air Force One Sunday that negotiations with Iran will begin Monday. He said that he paused attacks on Iran as a gesture to other nations.
3: Now what we're doing is we're talking to them in the form of a negotiation. It begins tomorrow afternoon, and we'll see if it's true. I'd love to do that, save a lot of lives.
2: The U.S. has paused attacks on Iran before only to see negotiations fall apart. Monday's Powerball jackpot has risen to at least $748 million after no one hit the big prize Saturday. That makes it the largest jackpot so far this year. If you go for a single cash payout, you'd get $325 million from the drawing tonight. The largest Powerball payout was just over $2 billion from a ticket bought in 2022 in California. And police in Twin Falls, Idaho, say the gunman who shot and killed two people and injured seven at a restaurant took his own life. They identified him as 24-year-old Chad Williams. 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

0: Men at Work and Down Under, we just learned this past week that Chuck Norris was laid to rest with his funeral on July 18th in Las Vegas. About 5,000 family and friends were on hand to remember the actor. The star of Walker, Texas Ranger, and just tons of action and martial arts movies died in March, shortly after his 86th birthday in Hawaii. He had been pretty much out of the movies, really, for the last 15 or so years.
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0: Rock and roll all night and party every day. There's Kiss. I'm Chris Kellogg. Thanks for having us on. 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

0: Go West and King of Wishful Thinking, and thanks for being here. So what's something small that can really make your day? Researchers gave people a huge list of options and asked them to rank each one. Are you ready? Number one was a bright blue sky on a sunny day. Number two, seeing a beautiful landscape. And number three, kittens and puppies. I agree.
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0: 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Studies show that people who pursue hobbies are less stressed and less irritable than those who don't. And hobbies are appealing because you can kind of get lost in what you're doing, which is the whole point.
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6: News. I'm Sue Guzman. More than 600 structures destroyed as wildfires explode near Spokane, Washington. Governor Bob Ferguson says he spoke with President Trump, who's offering assistance.
7: He's spoken pretty clear fashion about how dire the situation is. He understands that. He knew that going into the call. He expressed his support for what the people are going through out here. And I deeply appreciate him taking time from his obviously busy schedule to hear about what's happening.
6: President Trump says talks will resume with Iran today and the five-month-long conflict. Senator Bill Hagerty says he's optimistic the U.S. and Iran can reach a lasting deal.
8: I'd like to see this done sooner than later. I think the rest of America would, too, because I think everything turns around here in the polls, et cetera, once America, again, is on top and a winner.
6: Strikes were called off this weekend. 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

0: There's Fleetwood Mac and Gypsy, and thanks for having us on your music news. Following 9 sold-out Madison Square Garden shows, Bon Jovi described the residency as imperfectly perfect. The concerts marked the band's first major live run since John's vocal cord surgery 4 years ago. Duran Duran has a new tour coming this fall. They've added a special Halloween show at London's O2 Arena. Unfortunately, all the shows are in the UK and Europe. You may recall their Hyde Park show on July the 5th. Fans have been raving since about how great they are to see in concert. And finally, Sweet Dreams Are Made of This by Eurythmics. 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

0: There's poison in every rose has its thorn. 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

0: Peter Gabriel in Salisbury Hill. Once you become a parent, you start getting inundated with all these questions by these little people that you brought into the world. 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

0: Stillman Martin had been invited to preach at church some hours from his home, but his wife was ill. His young son asked, "Father, don't you think that if God wants you to preach today, he'll take care of mother while you're away?" When Stillman returned after preaching, his wife had written the words to "Be Not Dismayed," and he wrote the music that night. 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
2: News. I'm Ted Linder. Many Americans expressing skepticism of AI data centers popping up across the country and their potential negative effect on communities. EPA Administrator Lee Zeldin on Fox's The Big Weekend Show reacting to President Trump's new pledge to help protect Americans as AI data centers are built across the nation.
3: This ratepayer protection pledge is President Trump's leadership in ensuring that the parties involved in getting these data centers built structure the deal in a way where the people who live in that community, if they're going to see any movement in their bill, they're going to see it to go down, not up.
2: Some critics continue to question whether the cost of being the AI capital of the world is worth it for everyday Americans. And tonight's Powerball jackpot up to at least $748 million after no one hit the big prize Saturday. That makes it the largest jackpot so far this year. If you go for a single cash payout, you'd get $325 million from tonight's drawing. Good luck. 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
0: The New Brockton Town Council's monthly meeting is Monday night at 6. 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To get your organization's message onto WTBF Radio, email us at WTBFradio@troycable.net or just bring it to our studios, 67 West Court Square in Troy. Reginald Hare was a church musician who later served as a parish priest in England and the Bishop of Calcutta. No matter where he served, Reginald was always impressed by the holiness of God. His most famous hymn reflects the awe of majesty of God. Holy, holy, holy, Lord God Almighty. God in three persons, blessed Trinity. Worship with us at First Baptist Church this Sunday at 10:15 on AM 970, FM 96.3, and online from our website, troyfbc.org.
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0: Lionel Richie and Running with the Night. All right, how do moms describe their morning routine during the school year? Are you ready? See if you agree. 37% of moms say it's like a traveling circus. 22% say it's like a fire drill in a movie theater. And 23% say every morning is like an intense cardio workout.
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0: Great song from the Eagles in Hotel California. And I'm Chris Kellogg. 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

0: There's Meatloaf and I Do Anything for Love. So are your kids gaming all the time this summer? Well, don't worry about it. Their mind will not turn to mush. A research team found that time spent gaming had just a negligible effect on mental well-being. The study suggested that you'd have to play 10 hours a day or more to typically have any mental health issues from it.
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0: Tramps, Disco Inferno, and thanks for being here. I'm Chris Kellogg. If you think exercise is something you don't have time for, check this out. It turns out that really good, happy feeling that you get from exercising, well, it can happen in as little as 7 minutes. So yeah, you do have time to exercise.
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1: I'm Sue Gussman. Oil prices plummeting as President Trump announces a pause in attacks against Iran. He told reporters Sunday the talks will resume today.
2: Now, what we're doing is we're talking to them in the form of a negotiation. It begins tomorrow afternoon, and we'll see if it's true. I'd love to do that, save a lot of lives.
1: The U.S. has paused attacks on Iran before, only to see negotiations fall apart. 60,000 people evacuated because of wildfires in Spokane, Washington. Dave Upthegrove, Washington Commissioner of Public Lands, telling us.
3: This is one of 15 major fires burning throughout the state of Washington right now. More than 250,000 acres are on fire in this state. This is an extraordinary wildfire season in the Pacific Northwest. It's not a normal season.
1: Hundreds of homes, businesses, and other structures destroyed. 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
4: I'm Doc Kirby. Here's a book bit. A new novel from Revel, a division of Baker Publishing Group. The Brunswick, a World War II novel of the American South by Callie Murphy. The time is April 1939. The place is Norcross, Georgia, USA, 20 miles north of Atlanta. Cora Kane is the manager, de facto, of the Brunswick, only because her mother left and her father hasn't been out of his room since that. It used to be the swanky place for vacationing Atlanteans before the Depression. Now Cora uses it as a general store from which to deliver food and groceries. Her best friend Billy travels south on the local train every day to study nursing. And today a strange young man came by looking for a job interview. John Watkins runs the pharmacy. His wife died of ALS soon after they moved there, and he has several teenage sons. One of them is Thomas, who dropped out of medical school, and he's the one who applied for the job at Cora's. She hires him, and he turns the business around and brightens her days. She brightens his days, too, although she doesn't realize it yet. One particular day, George and Evelyn Cohen met with their friend Jeffrey from Brith Shalom. They want to ask Cora a huge favor, not for them, but for Jewish refugee children from Austria. The Nazi regime is oppressing the Jews, but there is hope to get many of them out and bring them to America. They want Cora to allow them to temporarily settle those refugee Jewish kids in the Brunswick, and the organization will pay her for doing so. Cora thinks it's a wonderful and brave thing to do, but her father, Ralph, the sergeant, came back from the Great War a hero, hating the Germans. Would he allow it? Or would he even notice? Thomas is very aware of the situation and reveals that his mother was German and shared her culture with the whole family so that all the boys can speak German. It's why they left Chicago and moved to Georgia, to avoid people who were angry at the Germans after the Great War. Thomas's fluency with German will become very important as the hotel fills with Jewish children. Meanwhile, in Austria, we meet Charlotte, who is hiding with her mother's sister because her father was arrested and put in Dachau for no reason other than being Jewish. Will she get rescued? Will she leave her father behind? Cora is experiencing some twitches in her arm and hand muscles, and she fears it might be ALS. Thomas is concerned, but not worried. His brother Anders just enlisted in the U.S. Army and got engaged to Cora's best friend Billy. His knowledge of German will be a large asset to Army intelligence. Thomas and Cora slowly come to realize that they love each other, but he also feels called to go to Austria to ensure that the refugees can leave and he can accompany them to America. Cora is fearful but brave. Thomas will be fine, but an old ring his mother gave him has the name of an organization that the Nazis find dangerous, and suddenly they arrest him. Can they trust God enough to save Thomas? And can Cora convince her poor father to accept the Austrian Jew child refugees? It's a terrific story. The Brunswick, a World War II novel of the American South by Callie Murphy from Revel, a division of Baker Publishing Group. I'm Doc Kirby. That's a book bit.

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0: Toto, I'm Jenna Clay, and it's James Hetfield of Metallica's birthday. 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

0: Good morning, my friends, and welcome to another Monday here on the morning show. I hope you're having a fantastic morning. Hope you had a great weekend, and I hope you're ready to start the work week. Thank you so much for joining me. It's going to be a great day. It's going to be a wonderful day. So let's get it started, shall we, with a look at the weather.
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0: Currently, 68 degrees here on the square. 70 out at Troy Municipal Airport. They are reporting fair skies, and I think we can agree. I can see a little bit of the sunrise. Just a little. Not a lot of visibility here. A lot of buildings and trees and stuff. Funny enough. But today, though, you can expect a Today, you can expect a high of 89 degrees with mostly sunny skies and a 20% chance of thunderstorms this afternoon.

clear. Wednesday, a high of 92 and sunny, and then a 30% chance of thunderstorms in the afternoon. And Wednesday night, a low of 71 and mostly clear. Thursday and Friday, much of the same. I'm sure if you guessed, you know, based on this week's forecasts, you could tell me the forecast for Thursday and Friday without even looking at it. But I'll give you a hint. Thursday, a high of 92 and sunny with a 30% chance of thunderstorms in the afternoon. So, much of the same. Not a lot going on. I mean, the forecast really does not change much this time of year. It's hot. It's sunny. And there's a chance of scattered storms in the afternoon. That's how it's been for the past month. And it will continue. At least for a little while. I'm excited for the prospect of cooler weather, even though that is months away. I can still dream, can't I? Yes, I can. Anyhow, it's Monday morning. It's 5:37 in the morning. It's a little early. Just a bit. But we are going to get to it regardless. Thank you so much for joining me once again. And I do hope you have a wonderful day, because you deserve every bit of it. But right now, we're going to get it started with a little bit of gospel music, as we do every morning. So let's get right into it, shall we?

0: Good morning. Here's today's devotional entitled Mosquito Paradise. We're reading 2 Chronicles 34, verses 14 through 21. While the money that had been given for the temple of God was being received and dispersed, Hilkiah, the high priest, found a copy of the revelation of Moses. He reported to Shaphan, the royal secretary, "I've just found the book of God's revelation instructing us in God's way, found it in the temple." He gave it to Shaphan, who then gave it to the king, and along with the book he gave this report: "The job is complete. Everything you ordered done is completed." They took all the money that was collected in the temple of God and handed it over to the managers and workers. And then Shaphan told the king, "Hilkiah, the priest, gave me a book." Shaphan proceeded to read it to the king. When the king heard what was written in the book, God's revelation, he ripped his robes in dismay and then called for Hilkiah, Ahikam, the son of Shaphan, Abdon, the son of Micah, Shaphan, the royal secretary, and Azaiah, the king's personal aide. He ordered them all, "Go and pray to God for me and what's left of Israel and Judah. Find out what we must do in response to what is written in this book that has just been found. God's anger must be burning furiously against us. Our ancestors haven't obeyed a thing written in the book of God, followed none of the instructions directed to us." The builders of the Panama Canal overcame many enormous challenges. The moving of tons of earth, the redirecting of a river, and the cutting down of miles of jungle. But the tiny mosquito threatened to shut down the whole project. The Isthmus of Panama was an ideal breeding ground for this pest. As mosquitoes infected canal workers with yellow fever and malaria, the death toll began to soar. Fortunately, a physician who had studied these diseases arranged for an army of workers to spray the area with a chemical to kill mosquitoes. The number of illnesses dropped dramatically. In the Old Testament, we read of Judah's epidemic of idolatry and its accompanying moral sickness. When the Word of God was rediscovered, King Josiah exclaimed, "Great is the wrath of the Lord that has poured out on us, because our fathers have not kept the Word of the Lord." And Josiah understood the Scripture's preventative cure for moral sickness. He began to apply its spiritual truths, and soon a revival swept the land that restored the nation's spiritual health. When we neglect the reading of God's Word, we invite spiritual illness. Let's be sure to set aside time to absorb its life-giving message. O Lord, help us to be transformed by reading your Bible, that we may be turned from our sin and made in a right spirit again. Amen.
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1: William Cowper had a hard life. 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

its toil and its snares. 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

0: Fox News, I'm CJ Papa. Choosing the path toward diplomacy again, that from President Trump who cancels a major strike inside Iran, the president on board Air Force One.
1: Frankly, Saudi Arabia didn't want it either. They thought that the deal is imminent.
2: According to the president, talks will resume today aimed at finalizing an agreement on the Strait of Hormuz. Trump says he was asked by Qatar, the UAE, and Saudi Arabia to hold off, and diplomatic efforts are playing out.
0: Fox's Trey Yanks in Tel Aviv. The price of oil retreating this morning. A final full day of campaigning in a host of states holding primaries tomorrow, including Michigan, where candidate Abdul El Sayed says he's not a Democratic Socialist. He's drawing plenty of support from Senator Bernie Sanders. The doctor faces off against Congresswoman Haley Stevens. 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
7: A Metro Birmingham city wants to escape Jefferson County schools. Irondale Mayor James Stewart says research shows Irondale has the tax base to support its own school system and voters want it.
8: It was one of the most common questions that was asked. It was exhilarating to know that we have the capacity to explore even farther.
7: The next phase will involve rebuilding the Irondale Board of Education. Then that'll be the mechanism for figuring out and finding answers to the next series of questions. Severe storms possible this weekend in Alabama. Rain heavy at times, possible for the entire state starting later today. The National Weather Service says there's a level 2 out of 5 chance of severe weather for parts of North Alabama, including Huntsville. I'm Charlie O'Brien.
6: And you're up to date around the world, around your state. 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
9: Hey there, it's me, John. 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
13: 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The New Brockton Town Council's monthly meeting is tonight at 6. The Bankstown Council meeting is tonight at 6:30. 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The church on Boweevil Circle in Enterprise hosts Brave Battle Buddies Ready to Assist Veterans Everywhere Tuesday at 6. The Brundage City Council meets Tuesday evening at 6 at City Hall. The Ozark City Council meets Tuesday evening at 6. The Addiction Recovery Ministry meets Wednesday night at 7 at Riverview Baptist Church on 231 North in Dothan in Troy. The Evergreen Cemetery Board meets Thursday night at 6 at the Elba City Hall. The Brundage VFW will meet Thursday night at 6:30 at the Legion Post on 231 South. The Brundage Historical Society meets Thursday night at 6:30 at the Wee Piddle Round Theater. And that is our local news for this Monday, August the 3rd.
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13: And in other news, James Nelson Madison Jr., age 50, of Luverne, died recently. The funeral for James Madison Jr. will be Saturday at 10 at Shiloh Missionary Baptist Church with Pastor Tommy Johnson officiating and George F. Grubb's funeral home directing. Famondria Griffin, also known as Tweaky, age 46, of Brundage, died recently. The funeral service for Tweaky Griffin will be Saturday at 2 at County Line Missionary Baptist Church with Pastor Carl Hollis officiating and burial in the church cemetery. Visitation is Friday from 11 to 5:30, George F. Grubb's funeral home directing. Funeral announcements are listed on our website at WTBFradio.com. Just click on obituaries.
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16: And taking a look at our weather this morning, currently 68 degrees here on the square, 69 out at Troy Municipal Airport. They're reporting a little bit of fog out that way. Not seeing any here on the square. Didn't see any on my way into work, but you never know. So if you're out that way toward the Troy Airport, maybe give yourself an extra couple minutes to get out to work this morning, just to make sure you're safe. Today you can expect a high of 89 degrees with mostly sunny skies and a slight 20% chance of thunderstorms this afternoon. Tonight, a low of 69 with a slight 10% chance of thunderstorms and then mostly clear overnight. Tuesday, a high of 91 and sunny and then a 40% chance of thunderstorms and showers in the afternoon. And Tuesday night, a low of 70 and mostly clear. Wednesday, a high of 92 and sunny and then a 30% chance of thunderstorms in the afternoon. And Wednesday night, a low of 71 and mostly clear. We did get some rain over the weekend. I have a couple rain totals here with me currently. One from Mr. Art out in Pine Level. He had almost 3 inches with 2.98 inches out that way. And Mr. Bobby out in Banks had 4.5 inches of rain over the weekend.
13: We had, if I did my math correctly, 154. 1 inch, 54/100. So wow. A little over an inch and a half. That was Friday, and or, you know, end of the day Saturday, end of the day Sunday morning. I don't know if we had any yesterday. I haven't been to the rain gauge yet. It looked like it could rain at any moment several times yesterday, but we never got any.
16: If we did, it wasn't much.
13: So I'll go do an official check in a minute. But, yeah, we had some thunderstorms Friday night. We were in Walmart buying school supplies.
16: Really?
13: And it stormed. Storm, like lightning. I thought, oh, please don't let the electricity go off while we're in Walmart with these two boys. So.
16: Well, that would be terrifying.
13: That would have been.
16: We're going to take a look at the Southeast Ag Network before we get into ARN Sports here at 6:15.
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18: 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The U.S. Department of Agriculture is investing $25 million in a new sterile fly dispersal facility in Arizona as part of its ongoing effort to keep New World screwworm from reaching American livestock herds. Agriculture Secretary Brooke Rollins announced the funding during a visit to the Douglas Port of Entry in Arizona, where USDA officials are preparing to resume livestock imports from Mexico next month. The proposed Arizona facility would strengthen USDA's ability to release sterile flies, a key tool used to suppress and eventually eradicate New World screwworm populations. The new site would complement existing operations in Texas, Mexico, and Panama, while improving response capabilities along the southwest border. USDA says construction could be completed within months, depending on the final location and available infrastructure. Rollins says protecting American agriculture starts with strong border safeguards and emphasized that the Douglas port will reopen only under strict inspection protocols. Every animal entering through the facility will undergo multiple veterinary inspections, including a USDA inspection, before being allowed into the United States. Any livestock failing to meet import requirements will be denied entry, and any screwworm detection will immediately halt imports. USDA says the reopening is tied to Mexico's continued cooperation in a joint action plan to combat New World screwworm, and officials will continue monitoring conditions and adjusting plans as needed to protect the U.S. cattle industry. For more information, visit southeastagnet.com.
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6: Bell with sports on the Alabama Radio Network. A federal judge in Colorado restores NCAA eligibility for a class of Division I athletes affected by the organization's new eligibility rules. Judge granting a class-wide preliminary injunction requiring the NCAA to declare eligible athletes from the high school class of 2022 who exhausted four seasons of eligibility after last season. Order also requires the NCAA to open a special transfer portal from today through August 10th for newly eligible athletes. A postseason ban over recruiting rule violation is staying in place for Mary G. Montgomery High School in Sims. Alabama High School Athletic Association declined to change the penalty after hearing the school's appeal. The high school self-reported the violation after an eighth grader's signing ceremony included prospective players who did not live in its attendance zone. Braves swept their four-game series against the Nationals following a 4-2 win from Atlanta. They've won five games. They host Miami tomorrow night. I'm E.G. Norvell for the Alabama Radio Network.
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25: It's baseball trade deadline day. To this point, the Dodgers' pickup of Cy Young winner Tarek Skubal from the Tigers has been the biggest move, but several other contenders have been busy. Among the latest moves, the Yankees nab slugger Luis Garcia from Washington, and more starting pitchers are on the move. The Cubs snag veteran Kevin Gausman from the Blue Jays, and the Rays pick up Freddy Peralta in a deal with the Mets. On the field, the Red Sox remain baseball's hottest team. They beat the Dodgers again 8-4, completing a three-game sweep in L.A. Dodgers manager Dave Roberts.
26: We've got a lot of players over there that are under control. They're fighting for, you know, a higher seed in the postseason. They're playing good baseball, and they outplayed us.
25: The Red Sox are 23-3 in their last 26 games. NFL training camps are beginning their second full week. In Houston, the Texans have added to their defense by signing veteran Jadeveon Clowney. A homecoming of sorts, Houston made Clowney the number one pick in the draft back in 2014. I'm Matt McCoy.
16: All right, and there's our local... No, it's time for our local sports. That was ARN, if I can, you know, get it right.
13: It's Monday.
16: It is Monday.
13: But the good thing is, the sun is shining.
16: Yes.
13: No rain, maybe, today.
16: Maybe, if we're lucky.
13: Excuse me. Got choked up for the Braves. They won all four games against the Nationals Thursday, 5-4. Friday 6-2, Saturday 8-3, and Sunday 4-2, sweeping the Nationals. Wow, can't believe it. Good games, even though they were close, some of them. They will take on the Marlins starting Tuesday, so the Braves are off today. All three games, Tuesday, Wednesday, and Thursday, will be at 6 p.m. First pitch at 6:15, and then they travel to New York to take on the Yankees. 5:50 on Friday, 1:50 on Saturday, and 12:30 on Sunday. 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And that's our local sports for today. That's all I got.
16: That's all we got.
13: We're already focused on football. The Braves will continue into the fall, but we will
16: pivot
13: a little bit and start working on football as well. So there you go.
16: It's only a matter of time.
13: Most of our teachers are getting started this week. Our students start next week. I think Pike Lib starts Wednesday the 13th. I know Troy City starts Monday the 10th. I'll have to look up Pike County here.
16: Monday?
13: Monday the 10th.
16: Instead of a Wednesday?
13: I know. That's long for teachers. It's a whole week.
16: Yeah. you got to ease yourself into it.
13: You do have to ease yourself back into it. Everybody will be in shock Monday and Tuesday as they go back to school. So,
16: and while the kids...
13: I know John David and Jackson.
16: Yeah, absolutely. I couldn't imagine going back on a Monday. Even in college, we always went back on a Wednesday, you know?
13: Just getting started. So, yeah, it'll be a long first week. So, if you're the husband of a teacher, you need to have supper planned for Monday, Tuesday, and at least Wednesday.
16: I was going to say.
13: Sign up for the church supper on Wednesday night. Go get you some Costco meals. Do something to put in the oven.
16: Budget for some pizza.
13: Yes.
16: You know?
13: Go pick up some Little Caesars. Hey, did you see that new pizza company that's coming called Lost Pizza?
16: Yes.
13: Have we talked about that? I think we have. I don't know if we've talked about it. Here, it's in the old Lee's Buffet.
16: Yes, that's what I call it. I still call it Lee's Buffet building.
13: Lee's Buffet. It's been several things since then.
16: It has.
13: I've been reading up on Lost Pizza. Is that what it's called? Lost Pizza?
16: Yes, I do believe.
13: Yes, it used to be called something else, Lost Something Pizza, but it's now Lost Pizza. They have a lot of started in Mississippi. So interested to see.
16: Yeah, I've been discussing it with anyone that'll listen because I'm really excited.
13: There's a few in Alabama, one in Andalusia.
16: I love pizza.
13: My favorite right now. We go through. It used to be Papa John's. We don't have a Papa John's anymore.
16: Hungry Howie's.
13: Really? I don't know that I've ever had Hungry Howie's.
16: We used to have one here, you know.
13: Yeah, we used to.
16: They still have the sign behind the building. I want the sign. But I am a massive fan of Hungry Howie's. Like, that is...
13: I don't know that I... Maybe I did a time or two, because John Mark and I haven't been back in town, you know, for terrible... It's been over 10 years, I guess.
16: Yeah.
13: Gosh.
16: Been about...
13: Close to 15.
16: Been about 13 for me.
13: Oh, goodness. But I love a good Marco's pizza.
16: Marco's is good.
13: I you know...
16: They're like old world pepperonis are really good, but
13: John Mike likes all those. Some of those are a little spicy for the boys, but
16: yeah, Little Caesars has a Spider-Man pizza right now.
13: Yeah, John David was telling me about that.
16: It's good. I like it. The shredded pepperoni is a fantastic topping for pizza, and they need to keep it forever.
13: Really?
16: Yes.
13: David was telling me about that.
16: I think you should get it for him. When I first ordered it, I ordered it as soon as they came out with it because I'm a big fan of Spider-Man, and it came with a poster.
13: Did it?
16: Yes.
13: Oh, cool.
16: It did, and I did go see the Spider-Man movie this weekend, so you can't spoil it for me because I've already seen it, and I won't spoil it for you.
13: Well, I did see the Toy Story movie, and I've got to say, it's Toy Story 5. We took the boys. I don't know that I saw 3 and 4. I know I've seen 2. Don't know if I saw 3 and 4.
16: I don't think I've seen anything past 3.
13: But it was really good.
16: Yeah.
13: It was a really good story, and it had a great storyline in that, you know, the little girl got a tablet and how it affected her ability to play with her toys. So the boys loved it. I don't know if they liked the movie the best or the popcorn the best. There's just something about
16: movie theater popcorn. I ask for copious amounts of butter every single time. And one question I really like to ask people, if you get a tub of popcorn and sweets, are you pouring your sweets into the popcorn or are you eating them separately?
13: I'm not, because I don't want them to go to the bottom of the bag.
16: Yeah, that's valid.
13: If they go to the bottom, you're not getting them.
16: Yeah.
13: But in the normal sense, I'm a very sweet and salty kind of girl.
16: Yes. So I like to get the Bunch of Crunch box, pour it into my popcorn, and it's like the perfect density.
13: Yeah.
16: Because it stays, you know, where you can actually grab it out of the bag or tub or whatever.
13: I don't know what Bunch of Crunch is.
16: It's like a crunch bar, but they made it into little bite-sized pieces.
13: Really? Really?
16: Yeah.
13: Okay.
16: They're really good.
13: I do like to make Chex Mix.
16: Mm-hmm.
13: Well, I say make it. I do make it around Christmas, but I will get a bag of it and put my M&Ms in with it. So.
16: I need to find a good recipe for what they call puppy chow. That stuff.
13: Somebody made that when we got together the other day. They had some of that, but
16: delightful. So good. But it's about 6:25 or so this morning.
13: Let's get some music started.
16: Let's do it. It's Monday morning, and I want to hear some love songs. I don't know what it is this morning, but that's
13: it's
16: what
13: not
16: we're...
13: your anniversary, is it?
16: No. My anniversary is in November.
13: Okay.
16: Usually right around Thanksgiving, if not on the day.
13: That Thanksgiving day.
16: Yeah, November 25th, but... yeah, I just want to hear some love songs today. So that's what we're going to do from the 50s and 60s and whatnot. So I'm going to kick it off with one of my very favorites, a little bit of Johnny Mathis with Misty.

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0: We Belong Together from Richie Valens. Also played Just One Look from Doris Troy. And Nothing Changes This Love from Sam Cooke. Playing some love songs today. And I'm already enjoying it. This is exactly what I needed for a Monday morning.
1: That's what Mr. Wayne, with the rain, when he called in his rainfall total. And him and Mr. Art, they got some rain.
0: What did he have?
1: And he had 2.7 inches for the weekend.
0: Woo!
1: And Mr. Art had 2.98. So
0: goodness.
1: Most of it coming Friday.
0: Yeah. Yeah.
1: And I believe it after that monsoon. Of course, it's always louder in Walmart. You know, because you can hear it on that metal roof.
0: Always louder in Walmart.
1: It stormed for a while. So I'm waiting on John Mike to get totals for me from around the city. You know, John Mike and some of his friends have these weather stations that you can monitor from your phone.
0: I need one of those.
1: You do.
0: I have such an interest in weather, but I just don't have one.
1: I know.
0: I need one so bad.
1: John Mike was watching James Spann's morning briefing. You know, on YouTube, you can watch it after the fact.
0: Love you, James Spann.
1: And he was talking about, you know, it's hurricane season, and the Atlantic and the Gulf are just dead as far as, which is wonderful.
0: Yes.
1: Because they can be so devastating to our area.
0: But it's interesting.
1: It is interesting. And I had to walk out, so I didn't get to hear the rest of it. I don't know if he explained if there's a reason why.
0: Yeah.
1: You know, or if it's just the way the weather is right now. Because a lot of times you have those waves that come off of Africa. And you see them, but they, you know, they either dissipate or they go away or, you know, into the Atlantic.
0: And I feel like we haven't had as many, like, you know, severe weather days. First alert weather days, you know.
1: On WSFA, they have those first alert weather. We haven't in a while, have we? Other than for the heat.
0: I feel like typically, you know, around this time of year, you get some days where it's like, hey guys, you know,
1: and it could all change.
0: It could
1: in a heartbeat,
0: but it's definitely
1: right now
0: had some mild weather.
1: It's quiet,
0: yeah,
1: and we've had just some regular storm weather that's caused, you know, the beaches to be rough and that riptide. I know that was earlier in the summer, but gosh, you know, just some rain.
0: Mm-hmm.
1: I did notice yesterday Tuscaloosa had some flooding on roads. They must have gotten a heavy influx of rain pretty quickly.
0: I think it dropped close to 4 inches in a very short amount of time.
1: And that'll do it, no matter what you...
0: Those urban areas, I mean,
1: I just can't keep up with that amount of rain.
0: That concrete.
1: And then sometimes your pool overflows because your husband forgets to turn the water off. That can happen, too. But
0: you're talking about a friend of a friend there?
1: Yeah, that friend of a friend. My friend said her husband forgot. I think that happened on Thursday.
0: Yeah, John Mike could never, right?
1: No, John Mike could never forget. But anyway, it's always fun at our house. Always fun.
0: Absolutely.
1: But let's... I don't know if you want to play some commercials, Abby, or we're ready to get back into some good love songs.
0: I do want to play some commercials in a moment. I want to talk about the word of the day. Sorry.
1: You know, I think about it and I try to use it every now and then. I just don't talk to enough people during the day.
0: Because we go home and we're tired, you know.
1: We go home, everybody else is still at work. So,
0: yeah.
1: And then I just can't always fit it into a conversation with John Mike.
0: This one, true. This one is good. This one I use quite a bit, yeah.
1: Really?
0: Today's word of the day is mitigate.
1: Mitigate.
0: To mitigate something is to make it less severe, harmful, or painful. That's a good one. It's a good word.
1: It is. I'm going to have to work on that one. I think I can work that one into a conversation.
0: Yes. Here it is in a sentence. One way we can mitigate the impact of the construction project or the... I can't read. One way we can mitigate the impact the construction project will have on residents is to commit to completing it in the allotted time. So,
1: if
0: you want to mitigate something, you want to make it less bad.
1: There you go.
0: There we go. There's my simplified...
1: In our layman terms.
0: Yes.
1: I could use that one.
0: Yeah. I just love the word of the day. I love adding a new word to my vocabulary. It's always so fun. And then you use it, and somebody's like, what does that mean? I'll tell you.
1: Why are you using those big words?
0: Right. But we're going to take a look at a couple commercials. We'll be right back to get into the music here before We hit 7 o'clock, just a couple minutes.
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4: Her birthday, and he forgot.
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5: I mean it. 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
4: More recently, their anniversary, and he forgot.
5: That does it, Harry. 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
4: Why has she taken him back so many times?
5: Because in between forgetting, Harry remembers with something from Jean's Flowers.
4: Is there something you've forgotten? Remember Jean's Flowers in Troy.

0: Angie Angelosi. President Trump says he answered the call from Gulf allies and called off strikes on Iran to give diplomacy more time.
1: President Trump calling off planned strikes against Iran this weekend as he says a deal is close. According to the president, talks will resume today aimed at finalizing an agreement on the Strait of Hormuz. Trump says he was asked by Qatar, the UAE, and Saudi Arabia to hold off, and diplomatic efforts are playing out.
0: That's Fox's Trey Yanks. Wildfires destroying hundreds of structures and forcing the evacuation of tens of thousands in Washington.
2: More than 250,000 acres are on fire in this state. This is an extraordinary wildfire season in the Pacific Northwest. It's not a normal season.
0: That's David Up the Grove, Washington Commissioner of Public Lands. 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
16: One man is dead, four injured in a shooting in Huntsville. It happened on Highway 53. The victim identified as Vontrell Moore of Talladega. Police say a physical altercation occurred in which multiple individuals produced weapons and exchanged gunfire. One Jefferson County city exploring ways to leave the county school district.
17: Irondale Mayor James Stewart says research shows Irondale has the tax base to support its own school system and voters want it.
18: It was one of the most common questions that was asked. It was exhilarating to know that we have the capacity to explore even further.
17: The next phase will involve rebuilding the Irondale Board of Education. Then it'll be the mechanism for formulating and finding answers to the next series of questions. I'm Charlie O'Brien.
16: AAA reports average price per gallon of gas in Alabama at $3.73. I'm Angie Norfell.
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19: This is a minute with Cole DeMarco. Your quick look at Alabama politics. For decades, the Alabama Department of Corrections has been one of Alabama's chronic problems. It has always been a headache for state leaders. There has rarely been good news as efforts to solve issues with overcrowding and chronic failures with the system evaded resolution. Thus, with the news that the United States Department of Justice has released the state after a decade of federal oversight of the Tutwiler Women's Prison, this is an accomplishment Governor Kay Ivey can take credit. Now, there is still federal litigation related to the state's other correction facilities that hold men, but state leaders have made progress with new reforms to satisfy the DOJ. And is in the process of building two new modern prisons that they hope will go a long way in solving the problems that have never seemed to go away. Hopefully, Alabama's a step closer to resolving all of the issues that the state prison system has been for multiple governors through the years. This has been A Minute with Paul DeMarco.
20: 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And AA meets Monday night, that's all tonight, at 7 at First Baptist in Luverne. 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It's Tuesday night at 6. The Brundage City Council meets Tuesday evening at 6 at City Hall. The Ozark City Council meets Tuesday evening at 6. 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The Evergreen Cemetery Board meets Thursday night at 6 at Elba City Hall. The Brundage VFW meets Thursday night at 6:30 at Legion Post on 231 South. And the Brundage Historical Society meets Thursday night at 6:30 at the Wee Piddle Around Theater. 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The Braves are off tonight. 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
20: And in our other news, James Nelson Madison Jr., age 50, of Luverne, died recently. 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Famondre Griffin, also known as Tweaky, age 46, of Brundage, died recently. The funeral service for Famondre Griffin will be Saturday at 2 at County Line Missionary Baptist Church with Pastor Carl Hollis officiating and burial in the church cemetery. 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
10: All right, taking a look at our weather this morning. 70 degrees here on the square, 70 out at Troy Municipal Airport as well. They are reporting fair skies. I do believe we can agree. It is beautiful here on the square this morning. Today, though, you can expect a high of 89 degrees and mostly sunny with a 20% chance of thunderstorms this afternoon. Tonight, a low of 69 with a 10% chance of thunderstorms in the evening and then mostly clear overnight. Tuesday, a high of 91 and sunny with a 40% chance of showers in the afternoon. Tuesday night, a low of 70 and mostly clear. Wednesday, a high of 92 and sunny with a 30% chance of thunderstorms in the afternoon. And Wednesday night, a low of 71 and mostly clear. So we're looking at very seasonable week, pretty much the same as always.
20: Still hot, but
10: yeah,
20: not quite as hot not 9 o'clock at night hot, maybe. We did have some rainfall totals reported here at the radio station. Our weekend total, 1.54 inches. Mr. Bobby out in Banks had 4.5 inches. Art McNatt in Pine Level, 2.98 inches. Wayne with the rain on the Nemore Road, 2.7 inches. Caroline Adamson out at the Brundage Airport, 2.02 inches. In McCall home, we also had 2 inches. Ben Rogers down in Greenwood, Florida, near Mariana, 3.38 inches. Mike Kreese in Country Club, 3.85 inches. Lamar Roten, 1.59 inches out on in Mossy Grove and King Farms on the Luverne Highway, 1.31 inches. So varying rainfall totals, but still a good bit.
11: Yeah.
20: For everybody.
11: Hey, and Lord knows we need it.
20: We will take it because we'll have that time when we won't get any for a while.
11: Amen. But we're going to take a look here at a couple commercials, and then we'll get right back into the music here in this 7 o'clock hour. 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

0: Beach Boys.
1: That just makes me feel like summer's still in play.
0: It is. It is.
1: It is, even though we'll be in school. I can't believe it's here. But something else that is here, not this Tuesday, but next Tuesday, is an election runoff or special primary election. It's not a runoff. We are redoing primaries for U.S. House District 1, 2, 6, and 7, all in South Alabama and large parts of Central Alabama, Birmingham, Montgomery, Mobile, Dothan, and the Black Belt. The votes that were cast in the U.S. House primary races on May 19th were voided, and so new special primary elections for those party candidates are scheduled for Tuesday, August the 11th. That's because they drew new district lines, or they reverted back to some old ones, I guess, and some folks that were in a different district are now in... They're in a new district. Let's see. They'll go on the November ballot. Mm-hmm. So, making some changes. We're in District 2, I believe. We have six candidates that are on the Republican primary ballot. Hampton Harris, Christian Horn, Rhett Marks, or Marquise, I'm not sure how to say his name, David Matthews, Joshua McKee, and James Richardson. On the Democratic side, only one candidate, which is the U.S. Representative Shamari Figures, the incumbent, he's qualified already, so there will not be a Democratic side to that primary ballot. In Senate districts 25 and 26, they already had only one candidate. So even though they were voided, Will Barfoot and will be on the Republican side for District 25. Phaedra Foster will be on the Democratic side. And then in Senate District 26, there's only Senator Kirk Hatcher. So the thing is, you can choose either party's ballot. So whether you voted Republican or Democrat in the past, it doesn't matter. You can choose either party's ballot for this primary. So that's the good thing. You don't have to vote in one of... You have to vote in one or the other, but it doesn't matter what you voted in before. So if you haven't voted, if you didn't vote in the primary on May 11th, you can still vote in this one. There's just some crazy things going on with all the redistricting. You don't have to select a party. And then in November, we'll be doing the, voting. And you can choose either the Republican or the Democratic candidate on the one ballot. So that's why they're having to do this election here, is because they've got to narrow down those party ballots and those candidates for the general election that is in November. So... all being said, there's an election August the 11th. It is a special election for us in District 2 because we got redistricted. So I believe Shamari Figures is our representative now. It's kind of changed, though. Our district has been redrawn. We no longer go into the Mobile or, Southwest Alabama. We're just the chunk of Southeast, which... kind of makes sense.
0: Yeah.
1: Not to be spread out like they had everybody. But anyway.
0: There you have it.
1: We have seven districts, it looks like, for the Congress. So our state Congress or our U.S. Congress. So go ahead and put that on your plans. You voted your regular voting place. None of that's changed. That'll be on the 11th. Voting polls are open from 7 to 7. So I would guess that we won't have a big turnout. I hate that.
0: Yeah.
1: That is your right and privilege to vote.
0: Mm-hmm.
1: To me, if you don't vote, you don't get to talk about it.
0: Yeah.
1: That you can talk about it, then go vote. Vote and then talk about it, but no complaining if you don't go cast your vote, because as we've seen in the last couple of elections, even in the presidential elections over the last, gosh, ever since the hanging Chad. You probably don't remember that, Abby, in Florida, where I guess they used a punch to punch out the hole. I mean, you physically used a, and if you didn't punch, they were holding them up to the light to see if they could figure out who you voted for, which is crazy. I like the way we do it. You fill in the circle.
0: With a pencil or a pen.
1: And it can't be wiped clean off of a computer screen.
0: Yeah.
1: So, not to say that there's probably not some fraud going on around, but I think they're working to
0: get that.
1: I mean, in anything. Anytime you have humans, there's going to be some sketchy folks. But
0: I just saw something about that, too, in Alabama, in the news somewhere. I can't remember completely. I'm losing it this morning. I think I'm running out of steam.
1: It's just Monday. We got to gather up a little steam. But yeah. I mean, you hear that along, that people, you know, don't follow the election rules, or they're registered to vote when they're not eligible to be registered to vote, or, you know, a couple of dead people cast some ballots.
0: Yeah.
1: That, especially with those absentee ballots, you know. You do have to request an absentee ballot. So if you, you know, you can go on to Wes Allen's Secretary of State site to find out all about that, or go here to our probate office. They'll let you know all about absentee ballots and things like that. But, you know, that is our duty. One of the few things that we have that I feel like can make a difference is voting. So get it done Tuesday the 11th, 7 to 7. You know, there are some sides that won't have a candidate because they already have that candidate selected. If there was only one candidate, you don't need a primary for one candidate. So
0: Yeah. That's
1: why there's not a Democratic side for us, because Shamari Figures was the only one. So anyway, what'd I say? We have 6 or 7. So, and there won't be a runoff. Whoever wins, wins. So,
0: and it's almost time for our bell.
1: Oh, hit it. There you go. We're going to remind you every day this week and into next week. Go vote. Doesn't take long. It won't take long because some of our folks will not go. But go vote. Participate in your right to help select your next candidate for the November election on the 11th, 7 to 7, at your polling place for District 2. We will be selecting our representative on, or our candidate on the Republican side for District 2. So,
0: all right.
1: There you go. That's your public service for today.
0: There you have it.
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0: The Flamingos, with I Only Have Eyes for You. Such a good one. Definitely one of my favorites. But this is going to be last call for birthdays and anniversaries, my friends. So be sure to get your name here on our list for yesterday, August the 2nd, and today, August the 3rd. We're taking birthdays and anniversaries.
1: Excuse me, we are. For Sunday and Monday, the only way you can win is if your name's on the list. 334-566-0300. We'll be giving away that Piggly Wiggly birthday cake, Happy Meals from McDonald's, and one lucky couple will get that anniversary rose from Jean's Flowers over on South Brundage. So give us a call now, 334-566-0300. We'll be giving away that cake in about 5 minutes.

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1: It is, and we have 11 today.
0: 11.
1: On Sunday, let's see, Sunday, August 2nd, we had Belinda Boykin in Brundage. She turned 60. Her daughter called in to wish her a very, very happy birthday. And also celebrating on Sunday, Ethel Tyner in Troy, Briar Hill area. She turned 81. It was called in by a friend. We want to wish her a very happy birthday as well. Celebrating on Monday, August the 3rd, that's today, Erin Berry of Troy is celebrating a birthday today. His daughter called that in. Lizzie Solomon out in Headland, her granddaughter Abby.
0: Yay!
1: Called in to wish her, well, didn't call in. Said it from across the table.
0: Yeah,
1: here. to wish Miss Solomon a very, very happy... What do you call her?
0: I call her my Nana.
1: Nana, okay.
0: I accidentally wished her a happy birthday yesterday because I thought yesterday was
1: well,
0: the 3rd.
1: Well, hey, she can celebrate 2 days.
0: She can. She deserves it.
1: And then Rose Oswald in Dogwood Acres is 27. Her Keith and grand-grand called in to wish her a happy, happy birthday. Dekevia Hobdy is celebrating today in Troy. Her aunt Wren called in to wish her a happy birthday. Carter Floyd of Troy is 4 today, called in by his aunt. Loretta Daniels is 75 today in Spring Hill. Heather Daniels in Matthews is 47. Hadley June White in Zion Chapel is 10 today. Her poppy and little granny called in to wish happy birthday to her. And Nina Hamm is 81 today in Troy, called in by Pastor Jeff and the Ansley Baptist Church family. I want to wish her a very, very happy birthday. And let's see what our lucky number is today. Abby, lucky number?
0: 7.
1: Oh, that is a lucky number.
0: It is.
1: Let's see who wore number 7.

0: on the Braves. Yeah. Dansby Swanson, he played shortstop. And then Chuck Tanner was a manager back of the in the 80s. I didn't watch the Braves back then.
1: Me neither.
0: My dad was too busy. You weren't here to watch the Braves. But I guess my dad may have watched some baseball. I don't know. He didn't watch a lot of TV. So
1: yeah.
0: Back in the 80s, he was too busy hog farming, I guess.
1: Hey.
0: And anyway, so there you go. Our lucky number 7 is Loretta Daniels from Spring Hill. She turned 75 today. Miss Loretta, you are the winner of the Piggly Wiggly birthday cake. Come by and get that Piggly Wiggly certificate and take it out to the 231 Piggly Wiggly. So they're the ones that hang on to our Piggly Wiggly birthday cake. So Loretta Daniels, our birthday cake winner today. She is 75 and loving it. So let's all tell her, Miss Loretta Daniels, a happy birthday. And we have 2 Happy Meals to give away. Carter Floyd, who is 4, and Hadley June White, who is 10. They're winners of Happy Meals from McDonald's. Come by the radio station and pick those up. Take it out to McDonald's and have you a Happy Meal kind of day for your birthday. No anniversaries today, so we'll hold on to our anniversary rose from Jean's Flowers. If you're looking for something to brighten your day, or you're looking to do something big like a wedding, go talk to Miss Martha Lynn and her folks over at Jean's Flowers on South Brundage Street, and maybe we'll give away a rose later in the week. Loretta Daniels, our Piggly Wiggly birthday cake winner. Carter Floyd and Hadley June White are our Happy Meal winners today. So let's tell everybody happy, happy birthday for this first Monday of August.
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0: Frank Sinatra, it had to be you. And it's about time to go ahead and do church news, so let's just get right into it.
1: I know. I hope some of y'all who can't make it to Sisters on during the week got to, or maybe you make it to Sisters multiple times during the week, got to eat at Sisters this Sunday. That was the first Sunday of the month. They'll be open the third Sunday of the month, along with Monday through Friday, 10:30 to 2, out on Highway 231 across from South Alabama Electric Co-op at the top of the hill as you head towards Brundage. Best lunch in town for so many people that like a good meat and three, or want that that shrimp dinner at a reasonable price.
0: Yeah,
1: that's a good one. Love that one. Go check out Sisters today. They're the sponsors of Church News. All right, and it's Monday, Abby.
0: Yes.
1: Is Monday pork chop?
0: Yes.
1: There you go. See, without John Mike here, I have to remember on my own. And
0: you got to get two of them because one ain't enough.
1: I like a good pork chop.
0: Yeah. Me too. And especially when I don't have to fry it myself.
1: Absolutely. Hey, anything's better when you don't have to cook it yourself.
0: Amen. But on the menu today, of course, fried pork chops, chicken fingers, a baked chicken breast with sweet chili sauce, or a hamburger steak with onions and gravy. For sides, creamed corn, turnips, butter beans, potato salad, steamed rice with gravy, string beans, fried okra, broccoli casserole, candied yams, or rutabagas. Of course, they have their specials like the shrimp platter, chef or house salad, a chicken finger basket, and last week on Monday, they had a barbecue sandwich. My favorite part, of course, is dessert. And today on the dessert menu, you might find strawberry shortcake, peach cobbler, and of course, their world-famous Nanner Pudding.
1: Nanner Pudding. I think I'm just going to get a whole bucket of Nanner Pudding and just take it like that. Let's see, our church news today. Greater Dunn's Chapel AME Church on County Road 7755 in Troy is having a one-night revival tonight at 7 with guest speaker Reverend Robert Lee Jr. from McClurtown Church of God in Christ. They invite you to join him there.
2: Oh, I'm afraid not. I don't think anybody.
1: And then Lily Hill Missionary Baptist Church in Brundage has revival Monday through Wednesday of this week at 7 p.m. nightly. The guest speaker for three nights will be Reverend Jackson Glover, pastor of Greater St. Paul Church in Pinkard. And you're invited out to Lily Hill Missionary Baptist in Brundage for that revival. Mount Carmel Missionary Baptist Church on County Road 5520 has revival Tuesday, Wednesday, and Thursday evenings at 7. Reverend Frederick Lowry will be the guest evangelist there for those three nights out at Mount Carmel Missionary Baptist Church starting Tuesday. Don't forget about the Salem Troy Baptist Association Ministry Thrift Shop. It's on Highway 231 in Troy, and it's open Wednesday and Thursdays from 10 to 4, and then the second Saturday from 8 to noon. New items are stocked each week. You can call them at 334-566-1538 if you'd like more information, or follow them on Facebook. Workers of the Word and Island Girl at 115 S.A. Graham Boulevard in Brundage hold Bible study and breakfast every Saturday at 10. Pleasant Hill Missionary Baptist Church with Reverend Charlie LaDon Foster are having homecoming and family and fun day, family and friends day on Sunday the 9th. They'll have that morning service at 11 with Pastor Foster. And at 2 o'clock, Bishop Anthony E. Wheeler will be speaking. Then they'll have revival next week, Monday through Wednesday. Reverend Dr. Irwin Lee Trollinger from White Plains, New York, will be speaking at the revival meetings the 10th, 11th, and 12th. So I didn't get the time on that, so Miss Lampley, call me back and let me know what time your revival service is happening next week. So And then we'll let you know when the Park Memorial Methodist Church Christ Care Closet opens again. They were on hiatus for July, but we'll let you know when that opens back up. You can call the church if you need more information at 334-566-3881. And that's our church news for today, brought to you by Sisters Restaurant. Sisters, located on Highway 231 at the top of the hill, just across from South Alabama Electric Co-op. Open 10:30 to 2, Monday through Friday, and the first and third Sundays of the month. So if you miss this Sunday, you got to wait till, let's see, the 16th. So 2 weeks, a little less than 2 weeks to get your sisters in.
0: Yeah.
1: So it is turning into a bright and sunny day.
0: Bright is
1: on
0: right.
1: On the square. Hope we have a few moments to soak up all that rain that we had this weekend and have a little bit of sun for today.
0: Hopefully so. I'm going to try to go to Blue Springs today.
1: Really?
0: So, maybe.
1: It's going to be cold, that water.
0: Oh, I love it. 67 degrees year-round, but it's time for Fox News here on WTBF.
3: Fox News, I'm CJ Papa. President Trump chooses high-stakes diplomacy to find a potential endgame in the war with Iran.
4: The president says that American forces are ready to go, but that he wanted to avoid an unnecessary loss of life. The president said that he had paused what would have been the biggest strike since World War II. After speaking with regional allies like Saudi Arabia and Qatar, the president citing what he calls the parameters of a deal having been made to end the nuclear threat, as he called it, from Iran and open the Strait of Hormuz.
3: Fox's Alexandria Hall for the White House. Wildfires scorching eastern Washington. Governor Bob Ferguson.
5: There are just so many Washingtonians who have literally lost everything.
3: Fire officials say the Spokane complex fire has leveled hundreds of structures in a neighborhood northwest of Spokane. And the EU calling on Spain and Morocco to prevent movement of migrants to mainland Spain and Europe. 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
9: Temperatures being 30 degrees above average.
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11: An update on a massive excavation site in Talladega County. Pell City police say it's now closed. They started digging a couple of weeks ago after getting a credible tip and a long-running criminal investigation, but no human remains were found there. No new leads in the open cases. Escaped gay spy in Homewood and a former worker, Matthew Jones, facing two new lawsuits. Previous client claims Jones inappropriately touched her last year, and other clients also reported similar conduct by Jones, but he remained on staff. Attorneys representing the spa say they won't comment on pending lawsuits. Mobile County Sheriff's Office running the city of Pritchard's Police Department after several officers were arrested for improper conduct. Mayor Carletta Davis.
12: I am not going to make any recommendation to the council this week. I am doing my due diligence.
11: Public meeting set for tomorrow night at Blunt High School. I'm Angie Norfell.
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1: 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AA meets tonight at 7 at First Baptist in Luverne. 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The church on Boweevil Circle in Enterprise will host Brave Battle Buddies Ready to Assist Veterans Everywhere. That's on Tuesday nights, the first Tuesday of the month at 6. The Brundage City Council meets Tuesday evening at 6 at City Hall. The Ozark City Council meets Tuesday evening at 6. The Addiction Recovery Ministry meets Wednesday nights at 7 at Riverview Baptist Church on 231 North in Troy. The Evergreen Cemetery Board will meet Thursday night at 6 at Elba City Hall. The Brundage VFW meets Thursday night at 6:30 at Legion Post on 231 South in Troy, in Brundage. The Brundage Historical Society meets Thursday night at 6:30 at the Wee Piddle Around Theater. The Braves will play Tuesday as they host the Miami Marlins, Tuesday, Wednesday, and Thursday at 6 o'clock. Then they'll be at New York to take on the Yankees for the weekend. Listen live to the Braves on FM 96.3, AM 970. And that's our local news for this Monday, August the 3rd.
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1: And in other news, James Nelson Madison Jr., age 50, of Luverne, died recently. The funeral service for James Madison Jr. is Saturday at 10 at Shiloh Missionary Baptist Church with Pastor Tommy Johnson officiating, George F. Grubb's funeral home directing. Famondre Griffin, known as Tweaky, age 46, of Brundage, died recently. The funeral service for Famondre Tweaky Griffin will be Saturday at 2 at County Line Missionary Baptist Church with Pastor Carl Hollis officiating and burial in the church cemetery. Visitation is Friday from 11 to 5:30. George F. Grubb's funeral home directing. 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
0: And taking a look at our weather this morning, currently 73 degrees here on the square, 74 out at Troy Municipal Airport. They're reporting fair skies, and we can agree. It truly is a gorgeous morning here on the square. Today you can expect a high of 89 degrees with mostly sunny skies and a 20% chance of thunderstorms this afternoon. Tonight a low of 69 with a slight 10% chance of thunderstorms this evening. Excuse me. And then mostly clear the rest of our evening into the night. I think I forgot how to talk this morning. Tuesday, a high of 91 and sunny with a 40% chance of showers in the afternoon. Tuesday night, a low of 70 and mostly clear. Wednesday, much of the same, a high of 92 and sunny with a 30% chance of thunderstorms in the afternoon. And a clear night overnight Wednesday with a low of 71. And we did get plenty of rain this weekend, although it does vary depending on who you ask.
1: We did have some rain reported this weekend. WTBF had 1.54 inches. Mr. Bobby had 4.5 out in Banks. Art McNatt had 2.98 inches in Pine Level. Wayne with the rain, 2.7 inches on the Needmore Road. Caroline Adamson at the Brundage Airport had 2 inches. The McCalls on University had 2 inches. Ben Rogers, 3.38 inches down in Greenwood, Florida, near Mariana. Mike Kreese had 3.85 inches in the Country Club area. Lamar Roten had 1.59 inches in Mossy Grove. And King Farms had 1.31 inches out on the Luverne Highway. Abby, I feel like we've talked a lot to our
0: weather watchers.
1: Our weather watchers this season.
0: Yes.
1: Which is good. Hopefully that'll keep us above the drought line. But it's looking to be a beautiful sunny day so far here on the square.
0: I know that's right. It is extremely bright this morning, but it's 8 o'clock. So we're going to take a look here at the Southeast Ag Bottom Line Report before we get back into the music here in just a moment. So stick around. 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
18: From the Southeast AgNet, this is the bottom line. At Alabama Livestock Auctions, receipts at 16 markets totaled 6,291 head compared to 8,451 last week and 18,126 a year ago. Compared to 1 week ago, slaughter cattle sold mostly steady. Feeder cattle sold sharply lower. Trade was active with good demand on feeder cattle. Replacement cattle sold steady. Medium and large frame number 1 and 2 feeder steers, 3s and 4s, brought 425 to 550. 4s and 5s, 390 to 490. 5s and 6s, 330 to 425. 6 and 7s, 285 to 370, 750. Medium and large frame number 1 and 2 feeder heifers, 3s and 4s, brought 365 to 478. 4s and 5s, 315 to 480. 5s and 6s, 300 to 405. 6 and 7s, 270 to 400. Slaughter cows boning 80 to 85% lean, 850 to 1200 pounds, brought 160 to 198. Lean slaughter cows, 85 to 90% lean, 850 to 1200 pounds, brought 132 to 176. Yield grade 1 slaughter bulls, 1000 to 2100 pounds, brought 190 to 226.
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17: The late 1930s brought about an association of 60 cattle producers in Alabama, and in 1944, they became known as the Alabama Cattlemen's Association. 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

0: Thank you for that, Mr. Dean Martin. It's time for Tell and Sell.
1: And Tell and Sell is brought to you by Dillard Funeral Home of Troy and Brundage, serving you and your family for over 50 years. 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So this one number has chickens for sale, yard chickens, 16 hens, and 2 roosters. 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And they have a Frigidaire side-by-side refrigerator freezer. The ice maker doesn't work. They're asking $100 for that. The number to call, 334-344-9374, if you'd like any of those items. 334-344-9374. I need me some yard chickens.
0: Mm-hmm.
1: I don't know if I can keep 16 hens and 2 roosters alive.
0: I'd love to have chickens again, but my thing currently is thinking about building a bat roost.
1: We have bats that fly around the pool. 3 of them. I don't know if it's the same 3 year after year after year.

0: I don't know how long bats live.
1: They're great for insects.
0: Yeah, they need to work a little harder on the mosquitoes in our backyard. But
1: maybe a little harder, but I appreciate all their hard work anyways.
0: Yeah, but we see them as it gets dusk.
1: Yes.
0: When the outdoor light comes on that's near our pool, the security light, mm-hmm. we see them. Like I said, it's been three almost every year. I don't know if it's been the same three for the last 14 years, 15 years. But I guess for 12 years. 12 years we've had the house. But, yeah. That's our tell and sell, brought to you by Dillard Funeral Home of Troy and Brundage, serving you and your family for over 50 years.
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2: And there we go. One last look at our weather before we skedaddle for the day. 75 degrees here on the square, 77 out at Troy Municipal Airport, and those clouds are rolling in just a bit. Mostly cloudy out at the airport. Feels like 79, they say, and it's a little less bright out here on the square, but still a gorgeous morning, perfect to get out in and enjoy the day. Today you can expect a high of 89 and mostly sunny with a 20% chance of thunderstorms this afternoon. Tonight, a low of 69 with a 10% chance of thunderstorms this evening, so very slight. And then mostly clear overnight. Tomorrow, much of the same. A high of 91, sunny with a 40% chance of showers in the afternoon. And that's about it for us today, my friends. It's 9 o'clock. Time for us to bid you farewell for the day. So thank you so much for joining us here on the morning show. What better way to start our Monday than right here with you? Am I right? Or am I right?
3: That is true.
2: Amen. So have a great day. Thank you so much once again. We couldn't do it without you. So take it easy and be good or be good at it. And we'll see you right here, same time, same place, tomorrow morning. Toodles.
4: News. I'm Therese Crowley. President Trump giving peace talks a chance today with Iran after pulling back the biggest attack since World War II.
5: You see how it is. We're ready to go anytime we want. Would I rather make a deal? I'm not looking to kill people.
4: And Gulf states were concerned about Iran retaliating against their oil fields. Oil prices falling below $80 a barrel. Look for a shift in the Senate if Darlene Graham wins the full-term Senate seat of her late brother Lindsey, telling Fox.
6: Lindsey was probably much more focused on national security. And I know that's important, but I'll probably be focused more on affordability. What matters to the families in South Carolina.
4: She has President Trump's endorsement in the GOP special Senate primary next week. America's listening to Fox News.
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Well, feel free to take me wherever you travel because I'm so portable. Jay Coffee checking in. A big happy first Monday of August. Let's make it a good one. And coming up in just a few minutes, got a couple of things you might want to know, including who is the highest paid podcaster of 2026.

0: That's some rock and roll fun out of 1981, The Cars, and the title song from their Shake It Up album. Jay Coffey with a couple of things you might want to know. Well, Forbes released its list of the highest paid podcasters of 2026, and Joe Rogan is the number one podcaster. Vincent Pastore from The Sopranos passed away over the weekend. He was 80. AMC has sold The Walking Dead franchise rights to Netflix, and deals will fly today as the Major League Baseball deadline approaches. Everything has to be concluded today.
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0: Where the Streets Have No Name. That is the opening song, of course, from that Joshua Tree album and the third single to be released off of the album by U2. Jay Coffey checking out the weekend box office. Well, Spider-Man Brand New Day received quite the friendly welcome in its opening weekend as the superhero feature starring Tom Holland and Zendaya got off to a spectacular start at the box office. The movie scored a head-spinning $355 million to land as the second biggest domestic launch ever for the number one spot. And after leading the box office for the previous 2 weekends, The Odyssey travels to second place, and landing in third place is Pixar's Toy Story 5.
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0: Very talented guy, Johnny Rivers, scoring his final hit on the Hot 100 as we do a little sway into the music. Hey, this is Jay Coffey. So here's a great tip for today. Make sure that you are getting plenty of vitamin C because your brain is going to thank you. Now, the latest research shows that adults with a higher vitamin C intake are more likely to have stronger brain network connections and healthier brain structure. Do your vitamin C.
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2: It's August 3rd. Here's what happened on this day in history, brought to you by Troy Animal Clinic, your full-service, family-owned and operated veterinary clinic. 1492, Christopher Columbus, Admiral of the Ocean Seas, set sail a half an hour before sunrise from Spain with three ships, the Niña Pinta and Santa Maria, and a crew of 90. He sailed for Cathay, China, but found instead a new world of the Americas, first landing at San Salvador Island in the Bahamas on October the 12th. 1858, the weekly announcement of deaths in London from cholera indicated over 1,000 people had died in the last week from the disease. 1900, birth anniversary of acclaimed journalist Ernie Pyle. As a World War II correspondent, Pyle embedded himself with infantry troops that he befriended and championed. He reported on the Blitz in London, the American invasions of North Africa and Italy and Normandy. Several compilations of his war reportage were published to acclaim. In 1944, he was awarded the Pulitzer Prize for journalism. On April 18, 1945, during the Battle of Okinawa, he was killed by Japanese fire and received a posthumous Purple Heart in 1983. 1914, Germany declared war on France at the outset of the First World War. 1921, Kennesaw Mountain Landis, the first commissioner of Major League Baseball, banned for life the White Sox players charged with throwing the 1919 World Series. Among those was Shoeless Joe Jackson. 1926, birth anniversary of renowned jazz vocalist and lush pop song crooner Anthony Dominic Benedetto, best known as Tony Bennett. 1936, the State Department urged Americans in Spain to leave because of that country's bitter civil war. 1948, Whitaker Chambers, a former communist, publicly accused former State Department official Alger Hiss of having been part of a communist underground, a charge Hiss denied. 45 years later, the Venona papers proved it was true. 1949, the National Basketball Association was formed. 1958, the nuclear-powered submarine USS Nautilus became the first vessel to cross the North Pole underwater. 1981, unionized air traffic controllers went on strike, despite a warning from President Ronald Reagan that they would be fired. The president made good in his promise, and the union was stripped of its power. Having birthdays, actor, director, writer Steven Berkoff of A Clockwork Orange and Beverly Hills Cop is 89. Former football great sportscaster Tom Brady is 49. Actor-screenwriter Stephen Graham of Adolescence is 53. Evangeline Lilly of Ant-Man, The Hobbit films, and Lost is 47. Olympic swimmer and TV personality Ryan Lochte is 42. Actor John McGinley of Platoon, born on the 4th of July, and Scrubs is 67. Actor Martin Sheen, born Ramon Estevez of Apocalypse Now and The West Wing, is 86. Model and actress Hannah Simone of The New Girl is 46. TV personality writer Martha Stewart is 85. Actress Lisa Ann Walter of Abbott Elementary and The Parent Trap is 63, as is actor Isaiah Washington of Grey's Anatomy. It happened on this day, August the 3rd. Today in History is brought to you by Troy Animal Clinic, caring for the pets of Pike County more than half a century. I'm Doc Kirby reporting for WTBF.
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1: News. I'm CJ Papa. President Trump says talks that could lead to a potential end to the war with Iran are set to resume.
2: Reports do indicate that a new deal could see the strait open for 60 days without fees. With the possibility of another agreement in sight, the region remains on alert since the Iranians are denying any direct progress.
1: Fox's Trey Yinks in Tel Aviv. The price of oil down while the Dow's up big on Wall Street. Four more years for the U.S. men's soccer coach.
3: Mauricio Pochettino joined the U.S. squad back in September of 2024. And was at the helm for their recent run at the FIFA World Cup, which saw the Americans win more games than at any previous World Cup tournament.
1: Fox's Tony Genualdo call it the safe apple. New York City Police Commissioner Jessica Tisch announces the fewest shooting incidents, victims, and murders in record history in the first 7 months of this year. 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

0: That's some 1981 fun from the great Earth, Wind & Fire. Come on, it's a good day to groove. Hey, this is Jane Coffey, so you just might want to switch from coffee to tea. You know, black and green tea can be an effective way to increase weight loss, according to studies. Now, drinking between 2 to 4 cups per day has been linked to weight loss in multiple studies. People in the studies lost weight without any other dietary or lifestyle changes apart from just drinking tea. Progressive Insurance. 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

0: The Red Hot Chili Peppers scoring themselves a multi-million selling single with Under the Bridge. Hey, this is Jay Coffey. So Apple TV announced that Dark Matter is going to be returning with season two this month, hailed as one of the best sci-fi novels and celebrating the 10th anniversary of its release this year. Dark Matter returns on August the 28th on Apple TV. Today's featured band on the Daily Double Play came to us from London and were a major contributor to the second British music invasion.
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1: Your Troy area weather. Today, there's a 20% chance of showers this afternoon and into the early evening, mostly sunny with a high near 89. Tonight, it's mostly clear with a low around 69. On Tuesday, a 40% chance of afternoon showers, sunny with a high near 91. And Tuesday night, mostly clear with a low around 70. Rain chances continue into the afternoon on Wednesday, sunny with a high near 92 and a low Wednesday night around 71. Again today, slight chance of rain, mostly sunny with a high near 89.
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0: Wrapping up today's Daily Double Play with Every Breath You Take by The Police. That comes off their fifth and final album, Synchronicity. It was written by Sting. The single was the biggest hit for 1983, and at the 26th Annual Grammy Awards, Every Breath You Take won the Grammy Awards for Song of the Year, and The Police also scored one for their performance. And we got the action underway with Every Little Thing She Does Is Magic. That's from their fourth album, Ghost in the Machine. It made it to number three on the Billboard Hot 100 in 1981. The song is unusual for including a guest keyboardist.
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3: It's time for Farm and Ranch headlines on the Southeast AgNet. I'm Darren Spearman reporting. Well, the Peanut Farm Group is moving forward with the U.S. peanut crop. Pegging now is 84 to 85% across the network. The five-year average is 84. Crop conditions show 1% very poor, 5% poor, 30% fair, 56 good, and 8% excellent. We're showing all across the peanut belt that rain is needed, hoping it'll come sometime in early August because peanuts are pegging down. Some major deadlines coming up that I'd like to remind you of. Agriculture producers are reminded from the Farm Service Agency that August 7th is the deadline to apply for the assistance for specialty crop farmers. There are some in this tri-state area that need to sign up for that program. On August the 12th is the deadline to apply for the Supplemental Disaster Relief Program. We had some needing disaster relief, and funds are available. And then August 31 is the deadline to review the base allocations for the planning of Ag Risk Coverage, ARC, and the PLC, Price Loss Coverage. That has got to be done by August 31. Check with your FSA office to make sure yours is ready.
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1: News, I'm Therese Crowley. President Trump says, would I rather make a deal? I'm not looking to kill people, as he gives peace talks a chance today with Iran after pulling back the biggest attack since World War II, he called it, at the request of Gulf neighbors. The Dow rallies as oil prices slide below $80 a barrel, but Chevron CEO Mike Wirth tells Fox.
2: We've seen supply constrained, we've seen damage to infrastructure, and we have new risks that I think will be priced into the market on shipping, for instance. So shipping rates, shipping insurance.
1: An agreement to confirm Todd Blanche as attorney general from GOP holdouts Tom Tillis and John Cornyn. The anti-weaponization fund was scrapped. Three major wildfires have destroyed 600 homes near Spokane. 0% contained, but cooler temperatures helping today. 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
7: weather. Today, there's a 20% chance of showers this afternoon and into the early evening. Mostly sunny with a high near 89. Tonight, it's mostly clear with a low around 69. On Tuesday, a 40% chance of afternoon showers. Sunny with a high near 91. And Tuesday night, mostly clear with a low around 70. Rain chances continue into the afternoon on Wednesday. Sunny with a high near 92 and a low Wednesday night around 71. Again today, slight chance of rain. Mostly sunny with a high near 89.
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0: Every Time You Go Away, written by Daryl Hall, first recorded by Hall & Oates in 1980 for their Voices album, but it was Paul Young's version out of 1985 that became the big hit. Hey, this is Jay Coffey. So you have the memory of a goldfish is not the insult it used to be. It isn't true that goldfish have a memory that lasts just 3 seconds. This myth has survived for years despite being thoroughly disproven. You know, goldfish can remember information for months and are capable of learning simple tasks and even routines.
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10: Your Troy area weather. Today, there's a 20% chance of showers this afternoon and into the early evening. Mostly sunny with a high near 89. Tonight, it's mostly clear with a low around 69. On Tuesday, a 40% chance of afternoon showers. Sunny with a high near 91. And Tuesday night, mostly clear with a low around 70. Rain chances continue into the afternoon on Wednesday. Sunny with a high near 92 and a low Wednesday night around 71. Again today, slight chance of rain. Mostly sunny with a high near 89.
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0: Earth, Wind, and Fire's Philip Bailey going solo, getting some help from his producer, Phil Collins, on Easy Lover. Jay Coffey, so NASCAR and USA Sports has announced the premiere of NASCAR Americana. Now, this is a three-part limited documentary series that explores the sport's unique place in the American story. The docuseries will debut this Sunday on the USA Network following the NASCAR Cup Series Iowa Corn 350.
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18: 94.7 weather.
19: Today, there's a 20% chance of showers this afternoon and into the early evening. Mostly sunny with a high near 89. Tonight, it's mostly clear with a low around 69. On Tuesday, a 40% chance of afternoon showers. Sunny with a high near 91. And Tuesday night, mostly clear with a low around 70. Rain chances continue into the afternoon on Wednesday. Sunny with a high near 92 and a low Wednesday night around 71. Again today, slight chance of rain. Mostly sunny with a high near 89.
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0: 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And skateboarding can help people in their 40s and 50s who are struggling with depression or just want to boost their mood.
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3: In Ag News from Southeast AgNet, good financial planning can be just as important as good herd management, according to the Alabama Cattlemen's Association. The association is reminding producers to match the length of their financing to the useful life of the asset they're purchasing. In other words, short-term expenses like feed, hay, veterinary supplies, mineral programs, fertilizer, and seed should be financed with short-term operating loans that are paid off within the production cycle. Intermediate financing may be better fit for purchases like bulls, replacement heifers, or hay equipment that provide value over several years. Long-term assets, including fencing, water systems, major corral improvements, and land, should be matched with longer repayment terms. The association also encourages producers to schedule loan payments around months when cattle sales typically generate the most income, helping reduce cash flow pressure and avoid being forced to market cattle at less than ideal times.
4: 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Beef. It's what's for dinner.
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1: 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The Bankstown Council meeting is tonight at 6:30. AA meets tonight at 7 at First Baptist in Luverne. 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The church on Bollweevil Circle in Enterprise will host Brave Battle Buddies Ready to Assist Veterans Everywhere on Tuesday at 6. The Brundage City Council meets Tuesday evening at 6 at City Hall. The Ozark City Council meets Tuesday evening at 6. The Evergreen Cemetery Board will meet Thursday night at 6 at Elba City Hall. The Brundage VFW meets Thursday night at 6:30 at Legion Post on 231 South. The Brundage Historical Society meets Thursday night at 6:30 at the Wee Piddle Around Theater. The Braves are off today. They'll start a 3-game series as they host the Miami Marlins Tuesday, Wednesday, and Thursday at 6. 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And in other news, James Nelson Madison Jr., age 50, of Luverne, died recently. The funeral service for James Madison Jr. will be Saturday at 10 at Shiloh Missionary Baptist Church with Pastor Tommy Johnson officiating, George F. Grubbs Funeral Home directing. Famondre Griffin, also known as Tweaky, age 46, of Brundage, died recently. The funeral service for Famondre Griffin will be Saturday at 2 at County Line Missionary Baptist Church with Pastor Carl Hollis officiating and burial in the church cemetery. Visitation is Friday from noon to 5:30, George F. Grubbs Funeral Home directing. 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

0: Lionel Richie, he's very busy touring right now through the middle of this month, as he does it all night long. Hey, it's Jay Coffey with some everyday things we're probably doing wrong. For example, peeling a banana. 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Now, when it comes to storing your peanut butter, flip the jar upside down. 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
11: Your Troy area weather. Today, there's a 20% chance of showers this afternoon and into the early evening. Mostly sunny with a high near 89. Tonight, it's mostly clear with a low around 69. On Tuesday, a 40% chance of afternoon showers. Sunny with a high near 91. And Tuesday night, mostly clear with a low around 70. Rain chances continue into the afternoon on Wednesday. Sunny with a high near 92 and a low Wednesday night around 71. Again today, slight chance of rain. Mostly sunny with a high near 89.
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0: I Love You Always Forever. That would be a big hit for Donna Lewis, originally from Cardiff, Wales. She'll be celebrating a birthday coming up on Thursday. Hey, it is Jay Coffey. So The Secret of Secrets has added to its cast. Netflix has announced the addition of Rebecca Hall to the drama, inspired by the Dan Brown novel, a great novel, by the way. She will be joining the previously cast Morgan Spector. Now, the new Netflix series will continue the adventures of symbolist Robert Langdon. And the premiere date for Secret of Secrets will be announced at a later date, so I'll keep you updated.
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6: weather. Today, there's a 20% chance of showers this afternoon and into the early evening. Mostly sunny with a high near 89. Tonight, it's mostly clear with a low around 69. On Tuesday, a 40% chance of afternoon showers, sunny with a high near 91. And Tuesday night, mostly clear with a low around 70. Rain chances continue into the afternoon on Wednesday, sunny with a high near 92 and a low Wednesday night around 71. Again today, slight chance of rain, mostly sunny with a high near 89.
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0: You know, Elton did not believe that Benny and the Jets would ever become a hit. Boy, was he ever wrong. Hey, it is Jay Covey. So from the Journal of Personality and Social Psychology, something very important. You know, repeat a lie often enough and people are going to believe it. Scientists found that people are more likely to believe something the more often it's repeated to them. Now, with repetition, it's easier for the human mind to process a false statement compared to a true statement that has not been repeated over and over again.
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2: In specialty crop news on the Southeast AgNet, I'm Clint Thompson. The decreased chance for a hurricane this year does not mean one won't happen. In fact, there is an increased chance for a pop-up storm to occur in this scenario, explains Pam Knox, University of Georgia Extension agricultural climatologist.
3: Some of the consequences that they're starting to talk a little bit now with this strong area of, the strong jet stream aloft, it means that whatever storms develop are more likely to develop a little bit closer to the west and closer to land, which means they probably won't be as strong, but they will probably spin up pretty quickly. And so we won't have as much warning time as we would for these storms that come off of Africa and travel all the way across the Atlantic Ocean. The chances are that we're going to go another year in a row with no storms at all. It seems a little low, but we could easily get some storms that form in the Gulf or something like that, whether or not they hit Georgia, of course, highly variable from one year to the next. And so I think the chances are that if we see more storms this year, they're likely to be developing closer to land, and they're probably going to be shorter term and maybe not as strong. But, it doesn't matter. If you're getting a whole bunch of rain, it still can cause a lot of impacts.
2: South Georgia farmers can look back to the 1990s to see how torrential rains from a midsummer tropical storm can have a devastating impact. Southeast farmers also only have to look back 8 years to remember how Hurricane Michael formed in the Gulf and quickly became one of the strongest and impactful storms to impact the Southeast. It is a reminder to growers to always be on their guards.
3: Michael only developed from a tropical storm into a Category 5 storm in really short time period.
2: For more information, see specialtycropgrower.com. I'm Clint Thompson with the Southeast AgNet.
4: This is Steve Flowers. I've listened to WTBF all my life. I'm now a regular participant on the morning show. Having been involved with Alabama politics for many decades, I'm often asked by many political candidates, "Steve, I've got limited campaign money. 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I always tell them the WTBF morning show, the listening audience is overwhelming and it crosses all demographic lines. Young and old alike, all over Pike County, tune into the morning show on WTBF. It's the biggest bang for your buck when it comes to advertising dollars in our area.
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1: News. I'm Therese Crowley. President Trump gives peace talks a chance, but there's a hitch with Iran.
2: This is at least the fifth time since April that President Trump has turned off the launch of major airstrikes on Iran, but that could only be temporary after President Trump took to Truth Social to post that he's calling Iran duplicitous, saying after the Iranians said that they would only be dealing with Oman, not the United States. So it looks like talks are off right now.
1: Fox's Lucas Tomlinson, the president posts nothing will get to Iran unless there's a deal or total surrender. Oil prices drop below $80 a barrel. Concerns the Spokane wildfires could reach the level of the L.A. Palisades fire. Some 600 homes have burned. Three fires, 0% contained, but cooler temperatures. And the first two people have died in the cyclospora produce outbreak in Michigan. 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
9: Your Troy area weather. Today, there's a 20% chance of showers this afternoon and into the early evening. Mostly sunny with a high near 89. Tonight, it's mostly clear with a low around 69. On Tuesday, a 40% chance of afternoon showers. Sunny with a high near 91. And Tuesday night, mostly clear with a low around 70. Rain chances continue into the afternoon on Wednesday. Sunny with a high near 92 and a low Wednesday night around 71. Again today, slight chance of rain. Mostly sunny with a high near 89.
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11: Today, there's a 20% chance of showers this afternoon and into the early evening. Mostly sunny with a high near 89. Tonight, it's mostly clear with a low around 69. On Tuesday, a 40% chance of afternoon showers, sunny with a high near 91. And Tuesday night, mostly clear with a low around 70. Rain chances continue into the afternoon on Wednesday, sunny with a high near 92 and a low Wednesday night around 71. Again today, slight chance of rain, mostly sunny with a high near 89.
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0: Got some sizzling August action out of 1985 from No Jacket Required, the amazing Phil Collins, and Don't Lose My Number.
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0: Obsession. The song was actually written and first performed by Holly Knight and Michael DeBaris for the 1983 movie A Night in Heaven. Now, Animotion would score the hit with it a year later. Hey, it is Jay Coffey. So Starz announced that it's going to be the first exclusive streaming home for Michael, the highest grossing biopic of all time. Now, the film will premiere next Monday, August the 10th on the Starz app and all Starz streaming and on-demand platforms.
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4: Your Troy area weather. Today, there's a 20% chance of showers this afternoon and into the early evening. Mostly sunny with a high near 89. Tonight, it's mostly clear with a low around 69. On Tuesday, a 40% chance of afternoon showers, sunny with a high near 91. And Tuesday night, mostly clear with a low around 70. Rain chances continue into the afternoon on Wednesday, sunny with a high near 92 and a low Wednesday night around 71. Again today, slight chance of rain, mostly sunny with a high near 89.
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0: Tommy Shaw taking care of the lead vocals on a song he wrote for Styx and their album Pieces of Eight and Blue Collar Man, Long Night. Hey, this is Jay Coffey. So here's an interesting tip from the psychology of well-being. If you need a happiness boost, well, take a selfie. You know, snapping a funny, happy, or silly selfie gives you an instant mood boost, according to researchers. And if you send it to a friend who gives you a positive response, well, it's going to make you even happier because we love connecting with people. And simply seeing a friendly face, even if it's our own, will perk us right up.
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4: Today, there's a 20% chance of showers this afternoon and into the early evening. Mostly sunny with a high near 89. Tonight, it's mostly clear with a low around 69. On Tuesday, a 40% chance of afternoon showers. Sunny with a high near 91. And Tuesday night, mostly clear with a low around 70. Rain chances continue into the afternoon on Wednesday. Sunny with a high near 92 and a low Wednesday night around 71. Again today, slight chance of rain. Mostly sunny with a high near 89.
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1: I'm John Zossier. President Trump wants Iran to restore full traffic through the Strait of Hormuz. He's threatening military action if they don't. Indiana Republican Senator Jim Banks on Fox says the president wants a peaceful resolution to this conflict.
2: If the Iranians don't come to the table and rapidly make an agreement to end their nuclear program and reopen the strait, then President Trump is going to bomb the hell out of them again.
1: The U.S. and Israel have agreed to pause further strikes while the deal's being negotiated. Former chief medical advisor Dr. Anthony Fauci is facing increased criticism from GOP members after a recent Senate hearing. Representative Jim Jordan says for the entirety of COVID-19, the rhetoric seemed to have followed a template.
3: The left will tell a lie. Big media will report the lie. Big tech amplifies the lie. And when you tell the truth, they call you names.
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4: Your Troy area weather. Today, there's a 20% chance of showers this afternoon and into the early evening. Mostly sunny with a high near 89. Tonight, it's mostly clear with a low around 69. On Tuesday, a 40% chance of afternoon showers. Sunny with a high near 91. And Tuesday night, mostly clear with a low around 70. Rain chances continue into the afternoon on Wednesday. Sunny with a high near 92 and a low Wednesday night around 71. Again today, slight chance of rain. Mostly sunny with a high near 89.
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0: Love It Dead or Alive, and it's Bon Jovi, and my name is John Summers. In case you were not present at Lollapalooza over the weekend, and you probably weren't, it made Chicago's Grant Park look like, WrestleMania in some kind of mosh pit. It was all muddy, okay? And, well, they got into the spirit of it. They just, folks just rolled around in the mud, just kind of like Woodstock way back in the day. I guess the more things change, the more they stay the same. Flag football isn't about who you are. It's about who you become. Shape the game. 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
9: Today, there's a 20% chance of showers this afternoon and into the early evening. Mostly sunny with a high near 89. Tonight, it's mostly clear with a low around 69. On Tuesday, a 40% chance of afternoon showers, sunny with a high near 91. And Tuesday night, mostly clear with a low around 70. Rain chances continue into the afternoon on Wednesday, sunny with a high near 92 and a low Wednesday night around 71. Again today, slight chance of rain, mostly sunny with a high near 89.
10: This is Steve Flowers. I've listened to WTBF all my life. I'm now a regular participant on the morning show. Having been involved with Alabama politics for many decades, I'm often asked by many political candidates, "Steve, I've got limited campaign money. Where should I spend it?" I always tell them the WTBF morning show, the listening audience is overwhelming, and it crosses all demographic lines. Young and old alike, all over Pike County, tune into the morning show on WTBF. It's the biggest bang for your buck when it comes to advertising dollars in our area.
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0: 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It is Tom Petty, of course. Free Falling. I guess parachutes are overrated.
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0: I don't want to miss a thing. Well, keep it here. I mean, seriously, it's Aerosmith, by the way. I'm John Summers. Now, if you're dreaming of a getaway by air, you'll save if you time it right. 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Ain't bad.
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11: Your Troy area weather. Today, there's a 20% chance of showers this afternoon and into the early evening. Mostly sunny with a high near 89. Tonight, it's mostly clear with a low around 69. On Tuesday, a 40% chance of afternoon showers. Sunny with a high near 91. And Tuesday night, mostly clear with a low around 70. Rain chances continue into the afternoon on Wednesday. Sunny with a high near 92 and a low Wednesday night around 71. Again today, slight chance of rain. Mostly sunny with a high near 89.
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0: Skinner and Mann doing Sweet Home Alabama. Of course. Yes, what else would it be? I'm John Summers here. Now, beauty sleep is a real thing. Just two consecutive nights of poor sleep will make you look less attractive. Seriously, it does happen. Not only that, but others will actually avoid you. It could be because poor sleep gives you a whiter face and makes you look less healthy and attractive. That's what the researchers think anyway. You got to get that sleep, and beauty sleep is a real thing. At least that's what science says.
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2: The first major movement west of the Appalachians began in Pennsylvania, Virginia, and North Carolina, just as soon as the Revolutionary War was over. The main food supply for those early pioneers came from daily hunting, deer, turkeys, and other small game. Pioneers only hunted what they needed at that time, since there was no way to preserve the meat, until, of course, winter came and weather turned colder. Women experimented with fruits and berries at that time. They were able to store some jams for over a week or more. That was a huge step forward at that time. I'm Mark Oppold. This is the Southeast AgNet.
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1: I'm Tom Graham. There's still hope for negotiations with Iran. President Trump says the two sides are talking.
2: When we talk, we say we're talking. If we're not talking, when you ask me, no, we're not talking, I'll say it. But we are talking right now. We're talking, and we're talking at the request of Iran.
1: Trump speaking to reporters today from the Oval Office. The president adds this is Tehran's last chance to forge a deal and avoid further escalation of U.S. strikes against their country. Nearly 60 wildfires are raging in Washington state, many not far from Spokane. Fox Weather's Craig Herrera is there.
3: The air quality here is just terrible. They're asking people to stay indoors. The weather is much improved today with a lack of wind, but the relative humidity is still very low.
1: Almost 2 million acres have burned across the Pacific Northwest. 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
9: 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Mostly clear tonight with a low of 69. Tuesday starts mostly sunny, high 89 at a 20% chance of afternoon showers and storms. Tuesday night partly cloudy with a low of 70. We'll keep an eye on the weather. 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

It's John Summers, and yes, about that time for another Lost Classic. Got it coming up next. I will tell you this. It is a true one-hit wonder from the 80s. Uh-huh. Big hit, and that was it, as they say. Meantime, Steve Miller Band, Swingtown.

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0: Today's Lost Classic, Frankie and the Knockouts and Sweetheart from 1981. It was a huge hit. Okay, so they had a couple other songs that creeped into the top 40. That's one thing. But this was the one they're known for. It was a top 10 smash. And that was it. See ya. But the aforementioned Frankie Previte, is that how you say it? It's what it looks like. What a songwriter. Academy Award-winning songwriter. He won Best Song for Dirty Dancing's I've Had the Time of My Life, which he co-wrote, and a bunch of other things. So, yeah, that song was not the end of the story for some members of that band. Frankie and the Knockouts and Sweetheart, today's Lost Classic. We'll do another one tomorrow, right around the same time.
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13: Your classic hits listening area forecast for Monday. Mostly clear tonight with a low of 69. Tuesday starts mostly sunny, high 89 at a 20% chance of afternoon showers and storms. Tuesday night partly cloudy with a low of 70. We'll keep an eye on the weather. 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

0: Starship and We Built the City, all rock and roll. I'm John Summers. Are you a cat person? Well, not all cats show affection, but when they do, it's a pretty big deal, they say. Cats have scent glands around their face and their head. They rub their face on you. That's a way of saying they feel comfortable and familiar with you. It also signals to other cats to back off and find their own person.
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9: 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Nobody talks more about South Alabama than us. It's George Merrick's classic God and Country.
10: In a sermon on how to overcome disappointment, Dr. Ray Pritchard notes, Satan's only design is to hurt the cause of God. To do his infernal work, he has many weapons in his arsenal, but of all his weapons, none is sharper than the one called discouragement. Think about that. Satan's sharpest weapon may well indeed be discouragement. Discouragement kills personal improvement. It drives a death knell into marriages and families. It destroys pride and workmanship. And two, discouragement can immobilize good citizens. Look at the country. The very pillars upon which our democratic republic was built are being dismantled. Is it too late? I don't know. I do know we are history if enough of us let discouragement silence our speech and keep us home on election days. Refuse to fall prey to the devil's sharpest weapon. This minute has been George Merrick's God and Country.
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13: Your Classic Hits listening area forecast for Monday. Mostly clear tonight with a low of 69. Tuesday starts mostly sunny, high 89 at a 20% chance of afternoon showers and storms. Tuesday night partly cloudy with a low of 70. We'll keep an eye on the weather. 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

0: Stevie Nicks, Fleetwood Mac, Dreams. She said it took her about 20 minutes to write that song. You should talk about time well spent. There it is. I'm John Summers. Now, ladies, this is for you. According to Red Book, you should think twice before you spill the beans to your BFF, you know? 42% of women admit to sharing their best friend's deepest secrets with their partner or spouse. So, yeah.
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2: I'm Doc Kirby. Here's a book bit. The story of John Bunyan, the prisoner who wrote Pilgrim's Progress by Champ Thornton from the Living and Grace series from Crossway. This lovely series on great true stories from Christian history for young readers age 8 to 13 continues with the iconic Puritan writer who spent years spiritually imprisoned in his sin and shame, and later years of physical imprisonment for preaching the Word of God in a nation opposed to the truth. 17th century England. In 1628, a baby boy named John was born into a world of conflict and chaos. Charles I ruled England, in which he dissolved Parliament and heavily taxed the people, all while trying to push the nation back to Roman Catholicism, which the people opposed. The country was beset by riots, and John ran wild. His mother and sister died in 1644, and his father hastily remarried, so John joined the English Civil War. A second one followed, resulting in the execution of the king. John married a godly woman, and the battle for his soul began. After struggling, John decided to quit trying, until a woman in a nearby town berated him for all his cursing and swearing. Suddenly, John stopped cursing and started attending church, but his was only an external change. When he overheard a group of church women talking about a new birth, the work God had done on their hearts, John was stunned, shaken to the core. He realized he still wasn't saved. He began to relish reading the Bible, but still wasn't sure he was saved. One day a sentence fell on his soul, "Your righteousness is in heaven." And he went home full of joy and peace. He began to read Martin Luther's commentary on Galatians, and he was befriended by his pastor, John Gifford. When the elderly pastor died, John and several other men were appointed to publicly preach the word. Wherever John the Tinker went, he also preached. In 1656, after a debate with Quakers, John wrote his first book. However, England was about to change its law about unlicensed preachers with the death of Oliver Cromwell in 1658 and the coronation of Charles II in 1660. Parliament reconvened and passed laws favoring the official Church of England and making life hard for the Puritans who had supported Cromwell. John was arrested while preaching without a license, which was impossible to get unless one was educated as an Anglican pastor. He would spend years in jail, visited by his family who brought him food because none was provided for the prisoners. John began to write again. The bubonic plague, the Black Death, ravaged England for years, and London burned. After 12 years, John was officially pardoned by the king and released from jail. He went back to preaching for 4 years, but the laws changed again, and he was back in prison in 1677. That is where he wrote his most famous work, The Pilgrim's Progress. Later that year, he was freed, and his allegory became a huge bestseller. For the last decade of his life, John lived freely and worked tirelessly for the Lord until he died after traveling to reconcile a man and his father. But his books, especially Pilgrim's Progress, continue their godly influence into the 21st century. John's creativity has been used mightily for the kingdom of God. The story of John Bunyan, the prisoner, who wrote Pilgrim's Progress by Champ Thornton from the Living and Grace series from Crossway. I'm Doc Kirby. That's a book bit.
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1: News. I'm John Saucier. President Trump says the U.S. and Iran have begun a new round of peace talks after calling off massive strikes over the weekend. President Trump offering a warning to Iran.
2: This is the last chance. This is not something that, if it doesn't happen, this is the last chance for them to sign a good document.
1: Incident commander for California's Incident Management Team 7, Tom Klimo, with an update to damage done by wildfires in Spokane, Washington, as nearly 65,000 people are evacuated from that area.
3: By our estimates, we've lost upwards of 700 structures. Had aerial flyovers this morning and last night late to validate some of those losses. But there's still large question marks about the total loss.
1: The Washington state government's waiting on the federal aid. The governor says they've had good talks with the White House, and they do expect federal relief soon. 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
10: Your classic hits listening area forecast for Monday. Mostly clear tonight with a low of 69. Tuesday starts mostly sunny, high 89 at a 20% chance of afternoon showers and storms. Tuesday night partly cloudy with a low of 70. We'll keep an eye on the weather. 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

0: Tony Vassell for you, Mickey, and there you go. I'm John Summers. 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
11: Your classic hits listening area forecast for Monday. Mostly clear tonight with a low of 69. Tuesday starts mostly sunny, high 89 at a 20% chance of afternoon showers and storms. Tuesday night partly cloudy with a low of 70. We'll keep an eye on the weather. 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

0: Alanis Morissette. Isn't it ironic? Yeah, it's a good question. I'm John Summers. Now, ever wonder why your spouse eats too much, even when you warn him or her not to eat too much? Well, scientists say it's because your nagging causes them to go against your advice just to prove their independence. Well, the lesson is it's clear. You know, when you tell people who you're trying to diet that they shouldn't eat dessert or that sugary snacks are unhealthy or whatever it is, you have just increased the chances that they will eat those unhealthy foods. So stop nagging your loved ones about how much food they eat. Nagging, just a recipe for unhealthy behavior, they say, and an unhealthy relationship. Ooh.
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0: more than a feeling. 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

0: Billy Joel said, "Leave me alone, it's my life." I'm John Summers. There's going to be a price to pay if you drink beer at a barbecue. You know what I'm talking about, right? Mosquito bites. Mosquitoes can tell when you've been drinking beer because your skin chemistry changes, and they like that.
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3: 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He sailed for Cathay, China, but found instead a new world of the Americas, first landing at San Salvador Island in the Bahamas on October the 12th. 1858, the weekly announcement of deaths in London from cholera indicated over 1,000 people had died in the last week from the disease. 1900, birth anniversary of acclaimed journalist Ernie Pyle. As a World War II correspondent, Pyle embedded himself with infantry troops that he befriended and championed. He reported on the Blitz in London, the American invasions of North Africa and Italy and Normandy. Several compilations of his war reportage were published to acclaim. In 1944, he was awarded the Pulitzer Prize for journalism. On April 18, 1945, during the Battle of Okinawa, he was killed by Japanese fire and received a posthumous Purple Heart in 1983. 1914, Germany declared war on France at the outset of the First World War. 1921, Kennesaw Mountain Landis, the first commissioner of Major League Baseball, banned for life the White Sox players charged with throwing the 1919 World Series. Among those was Shoeless Joe Jackson. 1926, birth anniversary of renowned jazz vocalist and Lush pop song crooner Anthony Dominic Benedetto, best known as Tony Bennett. 1936, the State Department urged America's in Spain to

0: leave because of that country's bitter civil war. 1948, Whitaker Chambers, a former communist, publicly accused former State Department official Alger Hiss of having been part of a communist underground, a charge Hiss denied. 45 years later, the Venona papers proved it was true. 1949, the National Basketball Association was formed. 1958, the nuclear-powered submarine USS Nautilus became the first vessel to cross the North Pole underwater. 1981, unionized air traffic controllers went on strike, despite a warning from President Ronald Reagan that they would be fired. The president made good in his promise, and the union was stripped of its power. Having birthdays, actor, director, writer Steven Berkoff of A Clockwork Orange and Beverly Hills Cop is 89. Former football great sportscaster Tom Brady is 49. Actor, screenwriter Stephen Graham of Adolescence is 53. Evangeline Lilly of Ant-Man, The Hobbit films, and Lost is 47. Olympic swimmer and TV personality Ryan Lochte is 42. Actor John McGinley of Platoon, born on the 4th of July, and Scrubs is 67. Actor Martin Sheen, born Ramon Estevez of Apocalypse Now and The West Wing, is 86. Model and actress Hannah Simone of The New Girl is 46. TV personality writer Martha Stewart is 85. Actress Lisa Ann Walter of Abbott Elementary and The Parent Trap is 63, as is actor Isaiah Washington of Grey's Anatomy. It happened on this day, August the 3rd. Today in History is brought to you by Troy Animal Clinic, caring for the pets of Pike County more than half a century. I'm Doc Kirby reporting for WTBF.
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1: 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Ozark City Council meets Tuesday evening at 6. 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The Evergreen Cemetery Board meets Thursday night at 6 at Elba City Hall. The Brundage VFW meets Thursday night at 6:30 at the Legion Post on 231 South. The Brundage Historical Society meets Thursday night at 6:30 at the Wee Piddle Around Theater. Summer hours for the Pioneer Museum of Alabama on 231 north of Troy continue through August, Wednesdays through Saturdays from 9 until 5. In sports news, this week in Atlanta Braves baseball, the Braves host the Marlins Tuesday through Thursday nightly at 6. Then they'll visit the Yankees Friday night at 5:50, Saturday afternoon at 1:50, and Sunday afternoon at 12:30. 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In other news, James Nelson Madison Jr., age 50, of Luverne, died recently. The funeral service for James Madison Jr. is Saturday at 10 at Shiloh Missionary Baptist Church, with Pastor Tommy Johnson officiating, George F. Grubb's funeral home directing. Famondre Griffin, also known as Tweaky, age 46, of Brundage, died recently. The funeral service for Famondre Griffin is Saturday at 2 at County Line Missionary Baptist Church, with Pastor Carl Hollis officiating, George F. Grubb's funeral home directing. Burial will follow in the church cemetery. Visitation is Friday from 11 to 5:30. 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Just click on obituaries. That's a look at local news brought to you by Dillard Funeral Home of Troy and Brundage, serving you and your family for over 50 years. I'm Chase Robinson, reporting for WTBF.
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Well, these guys have joined the long list of folks who are on their farewell tour, forever tour, whatever you want to call it. It's Foreigner. And feels like the first time.

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0: Husband and wife songwriting team, Boy Meets Girl, and Waiting for a Star to Fall. They are. And of course, they weren't born Boy Meets Girl. That's, well, never mind. I'm John Summers. Now, you want to have a more memorable vacation? According to this science journal, don't use the camera on your smartphone. Now, a lot of studies are showing that we remember stuff we've photographed less well than things we've actually seen and paid attention to. The logic is simple. Our lazy brain leans on technology to do the remembering for it. And we figure the smartphone will capture the event, so we don't need to remember it ourselves. Kind of weird.
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12: 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Your classic hits listening area forecast for Monday. Mostly clear tonight with a low of 69. Tuesday starts mostly sunny, high 89 at a 20% chance of afternoon showers and storms. Tuesday night, partly cloudy with a low of 70. We'll keep an eye on the weather. 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

0: appropriately called Cruel Summer Bananarama. And yeah, man, I like the summer. Don't know about you.
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0: Great air guitar song, too. It's just a great song. It's Brian Adams, Summer of 69, and Summer of 26 is in full bloom right now. This is John Summers, and this might seem a little bit opposite of summertime, but wearing more clothing makes you look more competent. Yeah, they studied on this, right? Something as simple as taking off a sweater is enough to make you look less competent, according to research. Well, it seems the more we see somebody's body, the more it makes us think that they are not very good at their job. It's just psychology, right? The finding applies to both men and women, by the way.
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0: One of the greatest storytellers in song. It got to be Harry Chapin and Cats in the Cradle. I'm John Summers, and what are your top vacation fears? Well, we most fear that it will rain every day we're on vacation, and that's happened. Next up, lost luggage, followed by being seated next to an annoying person on the plane. Oh, and those pesky flight delays. Yep.
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1: Fox News, I'm John Saucier. President Trump says the United States and Iran began a new round of peace talks after he called off massive strikes against the country over the weekend.
2: This is the last chance. This is not something that, if it doesn't happen, this is the last chance for them to sign a good document.
1: FBI Director Kash Patel with a trip to Wisconsin speaking to law enforcement about violent crimes and fraud. He says he can't comment on the midterm elections, but it's important to prioritize law enforcement.
3: You have these brave men and women of law enforcement who come together and work with the FBI and the interagency. This is what happens. The largest criminal reduction in U.S. history under the Trump administration has been delivered under these last 16 months.
1: Patel joined by Congressman Derek Van Orden of Wisconsin's 3rd District. Democrats Emily Berg and Rebecca Cook will compete to see who face him during the midterms. America is listening to Fox News.
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8: Your classic hits listening area forecast for Monday. Mostly clear tonight with a low of 69. Tuesday starts mostly sunny, high 89 at a 20% chance of afternoon showers and storms. Tuesday night partly cloudy with a low of 70. We'll keep an eye on the weather. 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

0: Super Slick Rick James, along with the Temptations and Super Freaked Up, Part 1. I'm John Summers. Over the weekend, it was Lollapalooza, Chicago's Grant Park, and it was a muddy mess, actually, but they made the best of it. Forget about mosh pits, this was a mud pit. People just rolling around in the mud, having a good old time, kind of like another very famous rock festival from years gone by called Woodstock. I guess the more things change, the more they stay the same. Sometimes. 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
2: It's Riley Green, and I'm here with Boot Barn.
3: When I was growing up in Alabama, we didn't have cowboys. Just small tracts of land, no big open fields. And to me, a cowboy was somebody that was tough, that wasn't scared to work. My dad was kind of a cowboy in my eyes. You know, he built houses his whole life. You have to have a pretty good work ethic to get up every morning and go do construction work in a hot sun in Alabama. And that was our version of a cowboy where I grew up.
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14: Your classic hits listening area forecast for Monday. Mostly clear tonight with a low of 69. Tuesday starts mostly sunny, high 89 at a 20% chance of afternoon showers and storms. Tuesday night partly cloudy with a low of 70. We'll keep an eye on the weather. 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

0: Kiss comes alive or something like that. 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

0: That's Cher and Believe in auto-tune, I guess. I'm John Summers. Do you believe in goats? Not ghosts. Goats. Like, greatest of all time, but only the animals, goats. Well, apparently, according to the Boston University Medical Center, they can lift your spirits. They studied on this. Yes, they're studying goats. And they found out that spending time with goats 3 times a week led to a 76% drop in depression symptoms. How about that?
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15: Your Classic Hits listening area forecast for Monday. Mostly clear tonight with a low of 69. Tuesday starts mostly sunny, high 89 at a 20% chance of afternoon showers and storms. Tuesday night partly cloudy with a low of 70. We'll keep an eye on the weather. 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
1: Hello, it's me.
0: I'm John Summers. Now, you want to stay young? Stay out of the heat. Summer heat is more than uncomfortable, they say. A new study kind of suggests that it might be aging people from the inside out faster than they normally would. Now, researchers have found that exposure to extreme heat was linked to accelerated biological aging in middle-aged and older adults. Yeah, stay out of the heat.
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0: It's August 3rd.
3: 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He sailed for Cathay, China, but found instead a new world of the Americas, first landing at San Salvador Island in the Bahamas on October the 12th. 1858, the weekly announcement of deaths in London from cholera indicated over 1,000 people had died in the last week from the disease. 1900, birth anniversary of acclaimed journalist Ernie Pyle. As a World War II correspondent, Pyle embedded himself with infantry troops that he befriended and championed. He reported on the Blitz in London, the American invasions of North Africa and Italy and Normandy. Several compilations of his war reportage were published to acclaim. In 1944, he was awarded the Pulitzer Prize for journalism. On April 18, 1945, during the Battle of Okinawa, he was killed by Japanese fire and received a posthumous Purple Heart in 1983. 1914, Germany declared war on France at the outset of the First World War. 1921, Kennesaw Mountain Landis, the first commissioner of Major League Baseball, banned for life the White Sox players charged with throwing the 1919 World Series. Among those was Shoeless Joe Jackson. 1926, birth anniversary of renowned jazz vocalist and Lush pop song crooner Anthony Dominic Benedetto, best known as

0: Tony Bennett. 1936, the State Department urged America's in Spain to leave because of that country's bitter civil war. 1948, Whitaker Chambers, a former communist, publicly accused former State Department official Alger Hiss of having been part of a communist underground, a charge Hiss denied. 45 years later, the Venona papers proved it was true. 1949, the National Basketball Association was formed. 1958, the nuclear-powered submarine USS Nautilus became the first vessel to cross the North Pole underwater. 1981, unionized air traffic controllers went on strike, despite a warning from President Ronald Reagan that they would be fired. The president made good in his promise, and the union was stripped of its power. Having birthdays, actor, director, writer Steven Berkoff of A Clockwork Orange and Beverly Hills Cop is 89. Former football great sportscaster Tom Brady is 49. Actor, screenwriter Stephen Graham of Adolescence is 53. Evangeline Lilly of Ant-Man, The Hobbit films, and Lost is 47. Olympic swimmer and TV personality Ryan Lochte is 42. Actor John McGinley of Platoon, born on the 4th of July, and Scrubs is 67. Actor Martin Sheen, born Ramon Estevez of Apocalypse Now and The West Wing, is 86. Model and actress Hannah Simone of The New Girl is 46. TV personality writer Martha Stewart is 85. Actress Lisa Ann Walter of Abbott Elementary and The Parent Trap is 63, as is actor Isaiah Washington of Grey's Anatomy. It happened on this day, August the 3rd. Today in History is brought to you by Troy Animal Clinic, caring for the pets of Pike County more than half a century. I'm Doc Kirby reporting for WTBF.
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1: Fox News, I'm Tom Graham. President Trump lashing out at the top prosecutor in D.C. over her decision to dismiss charges against an accused reflecting pool vandal.
2: And I was disappointed with Jeanine Pirro, really disappointed with Jeanine Pirro. She folded like an umbrella.
1: The prosecutors say the Interior Department was slow to provide evidence that shows peeling to the reflecting pool sealant was likely botched by a contractor and not an act of vandalism. President Trump is warning Iran it's their last chance. Negotiations, however, are underway between the U.S. and Tehran as the Pentagon pauses strikes.
3: President Trump says he called off another round of airstrikes against Iran last night after Arab leaders called him and requested he do so. President Trump says the blockade of Iranian ports will remain and will not be lifted.
1: Fox's Lucas Tomlinson, America is listening to Fox News.
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6: Your classic hits listening area forecast for Monday. Mostly clear tonight with a low of 69. Tuesday starts mostly sunny, high 89 at a 20% chance of afternoon showers and storms. Tuesday night, partly cloudy with a low of 70. We'll keep an eye on the weather. 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
7: This is Steve Flowers. 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